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1: Can't beat it. It just rocks all day.
2: Iran rejects the latest U.S. peace plan. I'm Kathleen Maloney, Fox News. Iran calling the proposal a surrender and responding by making demands, including war reparations. It's not what the Trump administration was hoping for. President Trump reacting on Truth Social.
3: The president wrote, "I have just read the response from Iran's so-called representatives. I don't like it. Totally unacceptable. Thank you for your attention to this matter."
2: Fox's Alex Hogan. After more than a month away, the passengers of a cruise ship where a series of deadly hantavirus cases broke out are headed home. Fox's CB Cotton with the latest.
4: Global health leaders say some of the ship's passengers have already landed back in their home countries of Spain and France. We know a repatriation flight from the U.S. State Department is expected to arrive. So new video shows some of the first passengers stepping off the ship, all covered head to toe in protective gear. Small boats ferried the evacuees from the vessel to the shore, where Spanish authorities say an intense containment operation is in place to keep these passengers separated from the public. Around 150 people were still on board when the ship anchored this morning in Spain's Canary Islands. Spanish health officials said none were showing signs of the hantavirus, which are described as flu-like symptoms.
2: Health officials say the outbreak will not lead to another pandemic like the coronavirus. New York officials say the man accused of killing an elderly man by shoving him down a stairway at a subway station was released from a psychiatric evaluation just hours before the attack. Rommel Burke is charged with second-degree murder after surveillance video showed him shoving a 76-year-old man. Police sources say Burke had been arrested four times since February. Mayor Mamdani has called for an investigation into the hospital's handling of Burke's psychiatric evaluation. 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
2: The remains of a U.S. Army soldier who went missing during military exercises in Morocco a week ago have been recovered. He's identified as First Lieutenant Kendrick Lamont Key Jr., an air defense artillery officer. A defense official says the search continues for the second missing soldier. A person was killed as a Frontier Airlines flight took off Friday night. That person had hopped the fence at Denver International Airport and was fatally struck on the runway. Fox Business Max Gordon with the details.
7: Frontier Flight 4345 was taking off from Denver, bound for Los Angeles. Here's what one passenger says he saw and heard.
8: A loud boom first, and then the explosion happened, and then saw the flames come out, came right into the window, and just black smoke emanating and coming permeating throughout the whole cabin.
7: The pilots brought the plane to a stop. All 224 passengers and seven crew members were evacuated. 12 people on the plane reported minor injuries, and five were transported to local hospitals. Airport officials say they checked the fence line after the incident, finding it intact, and they'll be conducting a perimeter security analysis in the coming days to see if any changes need to be made.
2: Officials say the person got over the fence and onto the runway in about 2 minutes. Gas prices continue to rise across the country, an increase of 41 cents over the last 2 weeks to a new national average of $4.55 a gallon for regular. Industry analyst Trilby Lundberg says the conflict in the Middle East isn't the only reason for rising prices.
9: It is extremely tight in the U.S. for supply while demand is rising seasonally as it always does. It won't be as robust as usual because people can't buy as much because of the high prices, but it will rise because it always rises in spring and summer.
2: Lundberg says this week's price is $1.53 higher than the pre-war price. I'm Kathleen Maloney. This is Fox News.
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Hope you're having a great Sunday and a happy Mother's Day as well. That's Judas Priest and Living After Midnight. We'll get to some Zeppelin here. Yes, the big one. Stairway to Heaven on the way. But right now it's Heart.

0: way to heaven.
1: Well, a happy Mother's Day to all the moms. Did you know West Virginia was the very first state to recognize Mother's Day in 1910? It was officially started in the U.S. in 1914 by President Woodrow Wilson, and Mother's Day is also the busiest day for restaurants, but you may have already found that out.
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6: Here's your 103.5, The Rockin' Eagle forecast. 46 tonight under mainly clear skies. North winds around 5 miles per hour. High of 72 tomorrow. Tomorrow night, lows level off around 46. Sunny skies and dry Tuesday and Wednesday. Upper 70s Tuesday, low 70s by Wednesday. Weather this hour is brought to you by the Hill Bar, southeast of St. Marie and Northside Ford in Effingham. I'm meteorologist Paul Trombley. Right now, it's 64 degrees.
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0: Scorpions and No One Like You, Tom Petty. And You Don't Know How It Feels right before that. And Rocket Man from Elton John. Def Leppard on the way for us in just a couple of minutes. We're also going to hear the story about Mr. Crowley. And could it really be the true facts about the Taylor Swift and Travis Kelce wedding? Hang on.
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0: Well, just in case you didn't get your invitation or your save the date notice about the trailer wedding, that's what they're calling the two of them, trailer, Travis and Taylor. Reports say that it's July 3rd and it's going to take place in New York City, although they could just be trying to throw off the crazies that want to try and crash the wedding. So, you know what? Just forget I even said anything.
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6: Here's your 103.5, The Rockin' Eagle forecast. 46 tonight under mainly clear skies. North winds around 5 miles per hour. High of 72 tomorrow. Tomorrow night, lows level off around 46. Sunny skies and dry Tuesday and Wednesday. Upper 70s Tuesday, low 70s by Wednesday. Weather this hour is brought to you by The Hill Bar, southeast of St. Marie and Northside Ford in Effingham. I'm meteorologist Paul Trombley. Right now, it's 64 degrees.
7: Hey, this is Marty. 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Saturday, May 16th, it's Stetsons and Sundresses at The Hill Bar in Willow Hill.
6: 4 degrees.
7: Hey, this is Marty. Get ready to clean up nice and kick up some dust at The Hill. Saturday, May 16th, it's Stetsons and Sundresses at The Hill Bar in Willow Hill. After the Little Red Dress Party, you ask for another...

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1: President Trump doesn't like it. He rejected Iran's response to the U.S. peace plan, posting online this afternoon, "It's not acceptable." Fox's Alex Hogan at the White House.
2: Still no deal. President Trump confirming that he had received the latest response, writing this on Truth Social. He said, "I have just read the response from Iran's so-called representatives. I don't like it. Totally unacceptable. Thank you for your attention to this matter." Iranian state media announced that Iran had sent its response through a Pakistani mediator. Amid efforts to secure a deal, Secretary of State Marco Rubio and Presidential envoy Steve Witkoff met with Qatar's prime minister and the foreign affairs minister, and that meeting taking place in Miami. The ongoing war will likely loom over conversations that will take place during President Trump's visit to China this upcoming week.
1: Iranian state TV says that Tehran rejected the U.S. plan as surrender, demanding war reparations, an end to sanctions, and the release of frozen Iranian assets. The last Americans on the Hanta virus-affected cruise ship are on their way back to the U.S.
3: As of this afternoon, Spain's health minister said 94 of the ship's roughly 150 passengers are now off the ship. Video captures some of the first evacuations, showing people wearing personal protective equipment from head to toe. Small boats took these passengers to the shore, where Spanish officials said a strict process kept the evacuees away from the public. Health officials said none of the passengers were showing symptoms of the flu-like Hanta virus, but the French prime minister said one of France's repatriated citizens developed symptoms on a flight home.
1: Fox's C.B. Cotton says the 17 U.S. citizens are on a plane headed for Nebraska at this time. And nearly 200,000 people in Southern California felt shaking after more than 350 earthquakes rattled Imperial County Desert over the weekend. 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
4: 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Just click listen, then swipe right and hear the latest news updates on your time. 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
1: Federal investigators are still looking into the accident at Denver International Airport Friday night when a Frontier Airlines plane struck and killed a pedestrian.
7: Frontier Flight 4345 was taking off from Denver, bound for Los Angeles. Here's what one passenger says he saw and heard.
8: A loud boom first, and then the explosion happened, and then saw the flames come out, came right into the window, and just black smoke emanating and coming, permeating throughout the whole cabin.
7: The pilots brought the plane to a stop. All 224 passengers and 7 crew members were evacuated. 12 people on the plane reported minor injuries, and 5 were transported to local hospitals. Airport officials say they checked the fence line after the incident, finding it intact, and they'll be conducting a perimeter security analysis in the coming days to see if any changes need to be made.
1: Fox Business's Max Gordon in Los Angeles. And officials say the person got over that fence and onto the runway in about 2 minutes. No name released on the person. The Virginia Supreme Court Friday struck down a redistricting plan that was designed to help Democrats gain 4 House seats. Republican Congressman Richard Hudson of North Carolina praises the ruling and tells Fox News,
9: "This unconstitutional power grab that the politicians in Virginia attempted, the court blocked it. And the people are the real winners."
1: And state Democrats say they would appeal the ruling. Virginia residents had already voted to approve those new congressional maps. And Abraham H. Foxman, who was a forceful advocate for American Jews as the national director of the Anti-Defamation League for nearly 3 decades, has died. He was 86 years old. The Anti-Defamation League said in a statement they deeply mourn his loss of the longtime national director without providing details of when and how he died. I'm Carmen Roberts. This is Fox News.
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That's Aerosmith on our Sunday Mother's Day today. All right, some news for coffee drinkers coming up. Also going to hear from The Doors, Emerson, Lake and Palmer, and Great White. But right now, Fleetwood Mac.

0: Are you a coffee drinker? If you are, you will most likely say you have to have your coffee, especially in the morning, right? It turns out for people with outgoing personalities, that morning cup of coffee helps them in doing complex tasks. However, for the introverted types, it can actually hurt them. That's because the caffeine can overstimulate people who like to take their time making decisions.
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2: Here's your 103.5 The Rock and Eagle forecast. 46 tonight under mainly clear skies. North winds around 5 miles per hour. High of 72 tomorrow. Tomorrow night, lows level off around 46. Sunny skies and dry Tuesday and Wednesday. Upper 70s Tuesday, low 70s by Wednesday. Weather this hour is brought to you by the Hill Bar, southeast of St. Marie and Northside Ford in Effingham. I'm meteorologist Paul Trombley. Currently, it's 63 degrees.
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0: That's Sammy, I Can't Drive, 55, ELP, Emerson, Lake and Palmer with Carnival 9 and Queen. We will rock you. We are the champions. All right. Do you like to do some shopping online? Coming up. Bet you won't see it on Amazon.
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0: Jeff Bezos apparently is selling his boat. 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
5: Here's your 103.5 The Rock in Eagle forecast. 46 tonight under mainly clear skies. North winds around 5 miles per hour. High of 72 tomorrow. Tomorrow night, lows level off around 46. Sunny skies and dry Tuesday and Wednesday. Upper 70s Tuesday, low 70s by Wednesday. Weather this hour is brought to you by The Hill Bar, southeast of St. Marie and Northside Ford in Effingham. I'm meteorologist Paul Trombley. Currently, it's 63 degrees. Southeast of St. Marie and Northside Ford in Effingham. I'm meteorologist Paul Trombley. Currently, it's 63 degrees.
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0: pulling my pork, serving up the good stuff from 6 to 10. 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
1: Another roadblock to ending the war in Iran. I'm Kathleen Maloney, Fox News. Iran calling the latest U.S. peace proposal a surrender and responding by making demands, including war reparations. It's not what the Trump administration was hoping for. President Trump reacting on Truth Social.
2: The president wrote, "I have just read the response from Iran's so-called representatives. I don't like it. Totally unacceptable. Thank you for your attention to this matter."
1: Fox's Alex Hogan. Passengers evacuated from the virus-infected cruise ship began flying home today aboard military and government planes. Fox's C.B. Cotton with the latest.
3: Global health leaders say some of the ship's passengers have already landed back in their home countries of Spain and France. We know a repatriation flight from the U.S. State Department is expected to arrive. So new video shows some of the first passengers stepping off the ship, all covered head to toe in protective gear. Small boats ferried the evacuees from the vessel to the shore, where Spanish authorities say an intense containment operation is in place to keep these passengers separated from the public. Around 150 people were still on board when the ship anchored this morning in Spain's Canary Islands. Spanish health officials said none were showing signs of the hantavirus, which are described as flu-like symptoms.
1: Health officials say the outbreak will not lead to another pandemic like the coronavirus. New York officials say the man accused of killing an elderly man by shoving him down a stairway at a subway station was released from a psychiatric evaluation just hours before that attack. Rommel Burke is charged with second-degree murder after surveillance video showed him pushing a 76-year-old man. Police sources say Burke had been arrested four times since February. Mayor Mamdani has called for an investigation. 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
1: The remains of a U.S. Army soldier who went missing during military exercises in Morocco a week ago have been recovered. He's identified as First Lieutenant Kendrick Lamont Key, Jr., an Air Defense Artillery officer. A defense official says the search for the second missing soldier is ongoing. A person was killed as a Frontier Airlines flight took off Friday night. That person had hopped the fence at Denver International Airport and was fatally struck on the runway. Fox Business's Max Gordon with details.
16: Frontier Flight 4345 was taking off from Denver, bound for Los Angeles. Here's what one passenger says he saw and heard.
17: A loud boom first, and then the explosion happened, and then saw the flames come out, came right into the window, and just black smoke emanating and coming, permeating throughout the whole cabin.
16: The pilots brought the plane to a stop. All 224 passengers and 7 crew members were evacuated. 12 people on the plane reported minor injuries, and 5 were transported to local hospitals. Airport officials say they checked the fence line after the incident, finding it intact, and they'll be conducting a perimeter security analysis in the coming days to see if any changes need to be made.
1: Now, officials say the person got over the fence and onto the runway in about 2 minutes. Gas prices continued to rise across the country, an increase of 41 cents over the last 2 weeks, to a new national average of $4.55 a gallon for regular. Industry analyst Trilby Lundberg of the Lundberg Survey says the conflict in the Middle East is not the only reason for rising prices.
18: It is extremely tight in the U.S. for supply, while demand is rising seasonally, as it always does. It won't be as robust as usual because people can't buy as much because of the high prices, but it will rise rise. It always rises in spring and summer.
1: Lundberg says this week's price is $1.53 higher than pre-war prices. I'm Kathleen Maloney. This is Fox News.
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That's Pat Benatar and Shadows of the Night on our Sunday. It is Mother's Day. Foreigner on the way for us in just a bit. We'll get to Neil Young, too, but first it's Boston.

0: That's Thin Lizzy and the Cowboys song, which was written by the band just messing around. Phil Einot jokingly said, hey, let's write a cowboy song. I'm not sure there's many cowboy songs in Ireland, but they did, and they released it on the Jailbreak album. Hang on for Pink Floyd coming up next.
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3: Here's your 103.5 The Rockin' Eagle forecast. 46 tonight under mainly clear skies. North winds around 5 miles per hour. High of 72 tomorrow. Tomorrow night, lows level off around 46. Sunny skies and dry Tuesday and Wednesday. Upper 70s Tuesday, low 70s by Wednesday. Weather this hour is brought to you by The Hill Bar, southeast of St. Marie and Northside Ford in Effingham. I'm meteorologist Paul Trombley. Right now, 61.
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0: That's Cream and the Sunshine of Your Love. Also Rush and New World Man. And Brain Damage and Eclipse from Pink Floyd right before that. George Thorogood on the way for us. And I'm going to say it's good news for fans of Frosted Flakes cereal.
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0: That's Neil Young and Cinnamon Girl. There's a lot of cinnamon cereals out there, right? A lot of peanut butter ones? Well, I don't know about that. If you're a fan of Frosted Flakes and you like peanut butter, Kellogg's just introducing Frosted Flakes chocolate peanut butter, which sounds like a big peanut butter cup in a bowl, doesn't it? I don't think there's anything wrong with that. They say it's going to be in the store sometime after June 1st.
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5: Here's your 103.5 The Rock and Eagle forecast. 46 tonight under mainly clear skies. North winds around 5 miles per hour. High of 72 tomorrow. Tomorrow night, lows level off around 46. Sunny skies and dry Tuesday and Wednesday. Upper 70s Tuesday, low 70s by Wednesday. Weather this hour is brought to you by The Hill Bar, southeast of St. Marie and Northside Ford in Effingham. I'm meteorologist Paul Trombley. Right now, it's 60 degrees.
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1: Can't beat it. It just rocks all day.
2: Rejecting Iran's response. I'm Ted Lindner, Fox News. President Trump rejecting the response to the U.S. peace plan, posting online on Sunday afternoon. He doesn't like it. Fox's Alex Hogan with all the details tonight.
3: Still no deal. President Trump confirming that he had received the latest response, writing this on Truth Social. He said, "I've just read the response from Iran's so-called representatives. I don't like it. Totally unacceptable. Thank you for your attention to this matter." Iranian state media announced that Iran had sent its response through a Pakistani mediator. Amid efforts to secure a deal, Secretary of State Marco Rubio and Presidential Envoy Steve Witkoff met with Qatar's Prime Minister and the Foreign Affairs Minister, and that meeting taking place in Miami. The ongoing war will likely loom over conversations that will take place during President Trump's visit to China this upcoming week.
2: Iranian state TV says Tehran rejected the U.S. plan as surrender, demanding war reparations, an end to sanctions, and the release of frozen Iranian assets. The last Americans on the hantavirus-affected cruise ship are on their way back to the U.S.
4: As of this afternoon, Spain's health minister said 94 of the ship's roughly 150 passengers are now off the ship. Video captured some of the first evacuations, showing people wearing personal protective equipment from head to toe. Small boats took these passengers to the shore, where Spanish officials said a strict process kept the evacuees away from the public. Health officials said none of the passengers were showing symptoms of the flu-like hantavirus, but the French prime minister said one of France's repatriated citizens developed symptoms on a flight home.
2: Fox's CB Cotton. The 17 U.S. citizens from the U.S. and a British national are on a U.S. chartered flight to Nebraska for screening. 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
4: Well, a person killed after a Frontier Airlines flight took off on Friday night. The person had hopped the fence at Denver International and died after being struck on the runway. Fox Business's Max Gordon with more.
5: Frontier Flight 4345 was taking off from Denver, bound for Los Angeles. Here's what one passenger says he saw and heard.
6: A loud boom first, and then the explosion happened, and then saw the flames come out, came right into the window, and just black smoke emanating and coming, permeating throughout the whole cabin.
5: The pilots brought the plane to a stop. All 224 passengers and 7 crew members were evacuated. 12 people on the plane reported minor injuries, and 5 were transported to local hospitals. Airport officials say they checked the fence line after the incident, finding it intact, and they'll be conducting a perimeter security analysis in the coming days to see if any changes need to be made.
4: An official say the person got over the fence and onto the runway in about 2 minutes. That person has not yet been identified. The Virginia Supreme Court Friday striking down a redistricting plan that was designed to help Democrats gain 4 House seats. Republican Congressman Richard Hudson of North Carolina praising the ruling, telling Fox,
7: "This unconstitutional power grab that the politicians in Virginia attempted, the court blocked it, and the people are the real winners."
4: State Democrats say that they would appeal the ruling. Virginia residents had already voted to approve the new congressional maps. Abe Foxman, who was a forceful advocate for American Jews as national director of the Anti-Defamation League for nearly 3 decades, has died, the ADL saying Sunday. He was 86 years old. And nearly 200,000 people in Southern California feeling shaking this weekend as more than 350 earthquakes rattled the Imperial County desert over the weekend near the Mexico border. The strongest hit Saturday is a magnitude 4.7. No fatalities or serious damage was reported. I'm Ted Lindner. This is Fox News.
0: 103.5, The Rockin' Eagle.

Hell's Bells, AC/DC, a great way to rock right into the work week. How you doing? I am Chaz Mixon. Welcome aboard. David Bowie and the Jefferson Starship are coming up. Here's Styx.

0: Find your way back. Yes, indeed. The Jefferson Starship, and I am Chaz Mixon. Today is National Eat What You Want Day. No diets, restrictions, or limits. Didn't we have No Diet Day like a week ago? Well, okay, here we go again. Just try to avoid falling into a diabetic coma, okay? We don't want that. A recent Harris poll found pizza was America's favorite food. 21% of us choosing a slice over anything else. Steak was second, followed by burgers, tacos, and mac and cheese. Yeah, I had two of those yesterday, steak and mac and cheese. There you go. Stay close. We got Ozzy next.
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7: Here's your 103.5, The Rockin' Eagle forecast. 46 tonight under mainly clear skies. North winds around 5 miles per hour. High of 72 tomorrow. Tomorrow night, lows level off around 46. Sunny skies and dry Tuesday and Wednesday. Upper 70s Tuesday, low 70s by Wednesday. Weather this hour is brought to you by The Hill Bar, southeast of St. Marie and Northside Ford in Effingham. I'm meteorologist Paul Trombley. Right now, it's 60 degrees.
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0: Oh, one of my favorite songs is just Crank Up from beginning to end, man. I love that version of Dreams from Molly Hatchet, Dreams I'll Never See. They turned it into, and I am Chaz Mixon. Hang on, we got Billy Squire and the Cars coming up.
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0: 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Just getting it started here, rocking into the work week, and Stevie Nicks for you next.
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4: Here's your 103.5, The Rockin' Eagle forecast. 46 tonight under mainly clear skies. North winds around 5 miles per hour. High of 72 tomorrow. Tomorrow night, lows level off around 46. Sunny skies and dry Tuesday and Wednesday. Upper 70s Tuesday, low 70s by Wednesday. Weather this hour is brought to you by the Hill Bar, southeast of St. Marie and Northside Ford in Effingham. I'm meteorologist Paul Trombley. Currently 59.
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1: Rejecting Iran's response. I'm Ted Lindner, Fox News. President Trump rejecting the response to the U.S. peace plan, posting online on Sunday afternoon. He doesn't like it. Fox's Alex Hogan with all the details tonight.
2: Still no deal. President Trump confirming that he had received the latest response, writing this on Truth Social. He said, "I've just read the response from Iran's so-called representatives. I don't like it. Totally unacceptable. Thank you for your attention to this matter." Iranian state media announced that Iran had sent its response through a Pakistani mediator. Amid efforts to secure a deal, Secretary of State Marco Rubio and Presidential Envoy Steve Witkoff met with Qatar's prime minister and the foreign affairs minister, and that meeting taking place in Miami. The ongoing war will likely loom over conversations that will take place during President Trump's visit to China this upcoming week.
1: Iranian state TV says Tehran rejected the U.S. plan as surrender, demanding war reparations, an end to sanctions, and the release of frozen Iranian assets. The last Americans on the hantavirus-affected cruise ship are on their way back to the U.S.
3: As of this afternoon, Spain's health minister said 94 of the ship's roughly 150 passengers are now off the ship. Video captures some of the first evacuations, showing people wearing personal protective equipment from head to toe. Small boats took these passengers to the shore, where Spanish officials said a strict process kept the evacuees away from the public. Health officials said none of the passengers were showing symptoms of the flu-like hantavirus, but the French prime minister said one of France's repatriated citizens develop symptoms on a flight home.
1: Fox's CB Cotton. The 17 U.S. citizens from the U.S. and a British national are on a U.S. chartered flight to Nebraska for screening. 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
4: Well, a person killed after a Frontier Airlines flight took off on Friday night. The person had hopped the fence at Denver International and died after being struck on the runway. Fox Business's Max Gordon with more.
5: Frontier Flight 4345 was taking off from Denver, bound for Los Angeles. Here's what one passenger says he saw and heard.
6: A loud boom first, and then the explosion happened, and then saw the flames come out, came right into the window, and just black smoke emanating and coming permeating throughout the whole cabin.
5: The pilots brought the plane to a stop. All 224 passengers and 7 crew members were evacuated. 12 people on the plane reported minor injuries, and 5 were transported to local hospitals. Airport officials say they checked the fence line after the incident, finding it intact, and they'll be conducting a perimeter security analysis in the coming days to see if any changes need to be made.
4: An official say the person got over the fence and onto the runway in about 2 minutes. That person has not yet been identified. The Virginia Supreme Court Friday striking down a redistricting plan that was designed to help Democrats gain 4 House seats. Republican Congressman Richard Hudson of North Carolina praising the ruling, telling Fox,
7: "This unconstitutional power grab that the politicians in Virginia attempted, the court blocked it, and the people are the real winners."
4: State Democrats say that they would appeal the ruling. Virginia residents had already voted to approve the new congressional maps. Abe Foxman, who was a forceful advocate for American Jews as national director of the Anti-Defamation League for nearly 3 decades, has died, the ADL saying Sunday. He was 86 years old. And nearly 200,000 people in Southern California feeling shaking this weekend as more than 350 earthquakes rattled the Imperial County desert over the weekend near the Mexico border. The strongest hit Saturday is a magnitude 4.7. No fatalities or serious damage was reported. I'm Ted Lindner. This is Fox News.
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Guns N' Roses in the middle of this one. ZZ Top on the way in a few, and I'll crank up some Queen for you too. I'm Chaz Mixon. Here's Simple Minds.

0: A little ZZ Top for you, and I am Chaz Mixon. It happened on this day in 1995. Five guitar heroes honor Stevie Ray Vaughan in a tribute concert in Austin, Texas. Eric Clapton, Buddy Guy, B.B. King, Robert Cray, and Stevie's brother Jimmy Vaughan had all played with Vaughan at his last concert, which happened August 26th of 1990. Beatles in just a few, and Bad Company's next.
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4: Here's your 103.5, the Rockin' Eagle forecast. 46 overnight, under clear skies, northerly winds, around 5 miles per hour. High of 72, Monday. Clear skies, Monday night, lows level off around 46. Sunny skies and dry Tuesday and Wednesday. Upper 70s Tuesday, low 70s by Wednesday. Weather this hour is brought to you by the Hill Bar, southeast of St. Marie and Northside Ford in Effingham. I'm meteorologist Paul Trombley. Currently, it's 59 degrees.
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0: little Skynyrd for you right there, and I am Chaz Mixon. Happy birthday today to Eric Burden, who is turning 85. Yeah, still with us from the Animals and War and whatnot. Great front man. And the late, great Butch Trucks from the Allman Brothers Band, drummer for a long time with that band, who passed in 2017. Butch, also born on this day. Talking Heads for you next.
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0: Oh, so beautiful, people. There you go. REO Speedwagon and Chaz Mixon here. Just cranking them up all night long. 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
6: Here's your 103.5, the Rockin' Eagle forecast. 46 overnight, under clear skies, northerly winds, around 5 miles per hour. High of 72, Monday. Clear skies, Monday night, lows level off around 46. Sunny skies and dry, Tuesday and Wednesday, upper 70s, Tuesday, low 70s, by Wednesday. Weather this hour is brought to you by the Hill Bar, southeast of St. Marie and Northside Ford in Effingham. I'm meteorologist Paul Trombley. Currently 58.
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mixtures, bridge, propellers, flaps, set, 10 degrees.

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1: Rejecting Iran's response. I'm Ted Lindner, Fox News. President Trump doing just that on Sunday, rejecting Iran's response to the U.S. peace plan. Posting online Sunday afternoon, he does not like it. Fox's Alex Hogan with the details from the White House.
2: Still no deal. President Trump confirming that he had received the latest response, writing this on Truth Social. He said, "I have just read the response from Iran's so-called representatives. I don't like it. Totally unacceptable. Thank you for your attention to this matter." Iranian state media announced that Iran had sent its response through a Pakistani mediator. Amid efforts to secure a deal, Secretary of State Marco Rubio and Presidential Envoy Steve Witkoff met with Qatar's Prime Minister and the Foreign Affairs Minister, and that meeting taking place in Miami. The ongoing war will likely loom over conversations that will take place during President Trump's visit to China this upcoming week.
1: Meantime, Russian President Putin says he believes the Russia-Ukraine war is coming to an end. He made his comments during an annual Victory Day parade, as we hear from Fox's Stephanie Bennett.
3: The president of Russia did not elaborate. He made those comments after yesterday's scaled-back Victory Day parade in Moscow's Red Square.

0: Russian officials citing the current operational situation, meaning for the first time in 20 years, that usual rows of tanks and ballistic missile carriers were absent. The annual parade usually commemorates the end of World War II, but Putin used his speech to justify his war in Ukraine and denounce NATO, saying victory has always been and will be ours. However, additional security measures were put in place amid fears of a surprise Ukrainian attack as Kyiv's drones continue striking deeper inside Russia.
1: Russian troops have been fighting in Ukraine for more than 4 years. That's longer than Soviet forces fought in World War II, known in Russia as the Great Patriotic War of 1941 through 1945. 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
1: Well, passengers who were aboard a Dutch cruise ship finally returning home after three people died from hantavirus. They're returning home after docking in the Canary Islands. Fox's Marion Rafferty with more.
14: Evacuations are continuing from the cruise ship where the people died from hantavirus. That ship arrived off the Canary Islands, a Spanish territory off the coast of West Africa. Evacuations started today and are expected to continue until Monday. Passengers were grouped by nationality. Then they're going to the airport for flights to their home country. A State Department chartered plane is flying 17 Americans from the ship to Nebraska. Then those Americans will be monitored by a CDC team. The World Health Organization is urging people to remain calm, saying the risk of hantavirus to the public is very low.
1: Spanish authorities say the ship will continue to Rotterdam in the Netherlands to be disinfected. It's going to be another day in court for the suspect who was involved in the White House Correspondents' Dinner shooting.
15: Cole Allen faces four federal charges, including attempting to assassinate President Trump and assault on a federal law enforcement officer with a deadly weapon. Prosecutors say Allen was armed with a shotgun, handgun, and knives when he tried to break through a security checkpoint at the Washington Hilton on April 25th, where the White House Correspondents' Dinner was being held and attended by President Trump, administration members, and the press. Allen is accused of shooting a uniformed Secret Service officer who was hit on his protective vest and was not seriously hurt. Allen has not yet entered a plea and has been behind bars since he was apprehended. Tanya J. Powers, Fox News.
1: An investigation underway in Texas after six people were found dead inside a railroad car, a Union Pacific boxcar in Laredo Sunday. It's not yet clear whether the six dead were illegal immigrants or whether they suffocated due to hot temperatures that reached the upper 90s. Investigators awaiting results of autopsy reports from the medical examiner's office. And oil prices rose 3% on Monday's open after the U.S. and Iran failed to reach an agreement on a peace proposal. I'm Ted Lindner. This is Fox News.
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0: Ramblin' Gamblin', Bob Seger and the Silver Bullet Band right there, and I am Chaz Mixon. So glad to have you hanging out with me on this Monday. Hope you had a nice Mother's Day yesterday. We'll get right back to it with Heart and some Jethro Tull in just a few.
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4: Here's your 103.5 The Rockin' Eagle forecast. 46 overnight under clear skies. Northerly winds around 5 miles per hour. High of 72 Monday. Clear skies Monday night. Lows level off around 46. Sunny skies and dry Tuesday and Wednesday. Upper 70s Tuesday. Low 70s by Wednesday. Weather this hour is brought to you by the Hill Bar, southeast of St. Marie and Northside Ford in Effingham. I'm meteorologist Paul Trombley. Right now, it's 56 degrees.
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0: Stones for you right there, and I am Chaz Mixon. Mick and Jerry Hall's daughter Elizabeth on this day in 2011 appeared on the cover of Playboy magazine's June issue. Her six-page, eight-photo spread showed the 27-year-old completely nude, wearing a pair of thigh-high boots and bunny ears and seductively smoking a cigarette. I'm sure Mom and Dad were proud. Scorpions on the way next.
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0: Clapton doing his thing right there. A little Booger Sugar. Cocaine from that Slow Hand album with Chaz Mixon. We'll get right back to it. I've got Tom Petty and the Heartbreakers around the corner.
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3: Here's your 103.5, the Rockin' Eagle forecast. 46 overnight under clear skies, northeast winds around 5 miles per hour. High of 72 Monday. Lows around 46 Monday night, clear skies. Sunny skies and dry Tuesday and Wednesday. Upper 70s Tuesday, low 70s by Wednesday. Weather this hour is brought to you by the Hill Bar, southeast of St. Marie and Northside Ford in Effingham. I'm meteorologist Paul Trombley. Right now, it's 54 degrees.
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1: Can't beat it. It just rocks all day.
2: Objections to Iran's response. I'm Sue Guzman, Fox News. President Trump is rejecting Iran's response to a U.S. peace proposal and the ongoing conflict. And the president reacting on Truth Social.
3: The president wrote, "I've just read the response from Iran's so-called representatives. I don't like it. Totally unacceptable. Thank you for your attention to this matter."
2: Fox's Alex Hogan. President will head to Beijing this week for a high-stakes summit with China's leader.
4: This week's trip to China will be the first by an American president since President Trump traveled to Beijing back in 2017. It comes amid trade tensions and the ongoing war in Iran. President Trump has met several times with China's President Xi Jinping, and both leaders have expressed a commitment to fostering a strong bilateral relationship. That relationship has been strained at times with tit-for-tat tariffs amid negotiations over a long-term trade deal. President Trump is also expected to raise concerns about China's purchase of Iranian oil. At the White House, Jared Halpern, Fox News.
2: 17 American passengers from the cruise ship hit by a hantavirus outbreak are being flown home. HHS says one has mild symptoms, another is tested positive. Fox's Grinnell Scott has more.
5: While the University of Nebraska Medical Center's National Quarantine Unit has agreed to receive the 17 Americans on board that cruise ship, it's not required they go there. Acting Director of the World Health Organization's Department of Epidemic and Pandemic Management, Maria Van Kerkhove, on Fox's The Sunday Briefing, said that is part of WHO policy.
6: Active follow-up for 42 days. This would include checks, health checks by authorities, and either be quarantined at home or quarantined in a medical facility.
5: Kerkhove said real-time updates are shared with the CDC as patients are observed.
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2: Officials say the person killed is a Frontier Airlines flight that took off Friday night. It hopped the fence at Denver International when they were fatally struck on the runway. Fox Business's Max Gordon has the details.
10: Frontier Flight 4345 was taking off from Denver, bound for Los Angeles. Here's what one passenger says he saw and heard.
11: A loud boom first, and then the explosion happened, and then saw the flames come out. Came right into the window. And just black smoke emanating and coming, permeating throughout the whole cabin.
10: After the pilots brought the plane to a stop, all 224 passengers and 7 crew members were evacuated. 12 people on the plane reported minor injuries and 5 were transported to local hospitals. Airport officials say they checked the fence line after the incident, finding it intact, and they'll be conducting a perimeter security analysis in the coming days to see if any changes need to be made.
2: The person killed not yet identified. The remains of a U.S. Army soldier who went missing during military exercises in Morocco a week ago have been recovered. He's identified as First Lieutenant Kendrick Lamont Key Jr., an Air Defense Artillery officer. They say he was off-duty hiking at the time when he apparently fell to his death. The Defense Department official says a search for a second missing soldier is ongoing. Gas prices continuing their upward climb. They've risen 41 cents over the past 2 weeks to a new national average $4.55 for a gallon of regular unleaded. Industry analyst Trilby Lumberg says the conflict in the Middle East is not the only reason for rising prices.
12: It is extremely tight in the U.S. for supply, while demand is rising seasonally, as it always does. It won't be as robust as usual because people can't buy as much because of the high prices. But it will rise. It always rises in spring and summer.
2: She says gas prices are $1.53 higher than they were before the Iran conflict began. I'm Sue Guzman. This is Fox News.
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In excess right there, and what you need with Chaz Mixon. Need a little Great White? We'll take care of that in a bit. How about some Zeppelin?

0: Oh yeah, Rock Me Baby. There goes Great White. Some Zeppelin back there too. They were in the news on this day in 1974. They saw Elvis at a show in L.A. and spent a couple of hours backstage after the show with the Big E. And then on this day, back in 2011, one of the rarest rock T-shirts in the world was sold for $10,000, the largest sum ever paid for a vintage T-shirt. It was the sale of a 1979 Zeppelin T-shirt on eBay. Yeah, the recent completion of the transaction placed the purchase as the world's rarest and most expensive vintage T-shirt. How much would you pay? Right? Fleetwood Mac coming up next.
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3: Here's your 103.5 The Rockin' Eagle forecast. 46 overnight under clear skies, northeast winds around 5 miles per hour. High of 72 Monday. Lows around 46 Monday night, clear skies. Sunny skies and dry Tuesday and Wednesday. Upper 70s Tuesday, low 70s by Wednesday. Weather this hour is brought to you by the Hill Bar, southeast of St. Marie and Northside Ford in Effingham. I'm meteorologist Paul Trombley. Currently 50.
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0: She used to be mine, my best friend's girlfriend. There she goes. There's the Cars, and I'm Chaz Mixon. Got some Supertramp from that Breakfast in America album. We'll do that in a couple of minutes. Dire Straits next.
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0: 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We might as well dive into that first Van Halen album. Crank one up from that next.
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7: Here's your 103.5, The Rockin' Eagle forecast. 46 overnight, under clear skies, northeast winds, around 5 miles per hour. High of 72, Monday. Lows around 46, Monday night, clear skies. Sunny skies and dry, Tuesday and Wednesday. Upper 70s, Tuesday, low 70s, by Wednesday. Weather this hour is brought to you by the Hill Bar, southeast of St. Marie and Northside Ford in Effingham. I'm meteorologist Paul Trombley. Currently 48.
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1: President Trump says no. I'm Ted Lindner, Fox News. The president rejecting Iran's response to the U.S. peace plan on Sunday, posting online he does not like it. Fox's Alex Hogan with more.
2: Still no deal. President Trump confirming that he had received the latest response, writing this on Truth Social. He said, "I have just read the response from Iran's so-called representatives. I don't like it. Totally unacceptable. Thank you for your attention to this matter." Iranian state media announced that Iran had sent its response through a Pakistani mediator. Amid efforts to secure a deal, Secretary of State Marco Rubio and Presidential Envoy Steve Witkoff met with Qatar's Prime Minister and the Foreign Affairs Minister, and that meeting taking place in Miami. The ongoing war will likely loom over conversations that will take place during President Trump's visit to China this upcoming week.
1: Meantime, Russian President Putin says he believes the Russia-Ukraine war is coming to an end. He made his comments during an annual Victory Day parade, as we hear from Fox's Stephanie Bennett.
3: The president of Russia did not elaborate. He made those comments after yesterday's scaled-back Victory Day parade in Moscow's Red Square. Russian officials citing the current operational situation, meaning for the first time in 20 years, that usual rows of tanks and ballistic missile carriers were absent. The annual parade usually commemorates the end of World War II, but Putin used his speech to justify his war in Ukraine and denounce NATO, saying victory has always been and will be ours. However, additional security measures were put in place amid fears of a surprise Ukrainian attack as Kyiv's drones continue striking deeper inside Russia.
1: Russian troops have been fighting in Ukraine for more than 4 years. It's longer than Soviet forces fought in World War II, known in Russia as the Great Patriotic War of 1941 through 45. And President Trump and Chinese President Xi Jinping set to meet in Beijing this week. The summit marks the first visit to China by a sitting U.S. president since President Trump's visit in 2017. 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
1: Passengers who were aboard a Dutch cruise ship finally returning home after three people died from hantavirus. They're returning home after docking in the Canary Islands. Fox's Marion Rafferty with more.
8: Evacuations are continuing from the cruise ship where the people died from hantavirus. That ship arrived off the Canary Islands, a Spanish territory off the coast of West Africa. Evacuations started today and are expected to continue until Monday. Passengers were grouped by nationality. Then they're going to the airport for flights to their home country. A State Department chartered plane is flying 17 Americans from the ship to Nebraska. Then those Americans will be monitored by a CDC team. The World Health Organization is urging people to remain calm, saying the risk of hantavirus to the public is very low.
1: Spanish authorities say the ship will continue to Rotterdam in the Netherlands to be disinfected. Cole Allen, the accused White House Correspondents' Dinner shooter, set to return to court Monday for a preliminary hearing.
9: Cole Allen faces four federal charges, including attempting to assassinate President Trump and assault on a federal law enforcement officer with a deadly weapon. Prosecutors say Allen was armed with a shotgun, handgun, and knives when he tried to break through a security checkpoint at the Washington Hilton on April 25th, where the White House Correspondents' Dinner was being held and attended by President Trump, administration members, and the press. Allen is accused of shooting a uniformed Secret Service officer who was hit on his protective vest and was not seriously hurt. Allen has not yet entered a plea and has been behind bars since he was apprehended. Tanya J. Powers, Fox News.
1: An investigation underway in Texas after six people were found dead inside a railroad car, a Union Pacific boxcar in Laredo Sunday. It's not clear yet whether the six dead were illegal immigrants or whether they suffocated due to hot temperatures that reached the upper 90s. Investigators awaiting results of autopsy results from the medical examiner's office. And oil prices rose 3% on Monday's open after the U.S. and Iran failed to reach an agreement on a peace proposal. I'm Ted Lindner. This is Fox News.
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Billy Idol doing his thing. I'm Chaz Mixon doing my thing here all night long. Certainly glad to have you along. Alda Nova and something from Steve Miller in a few. Here's David Bowie.

0: There goes the Steve Miller Band, and I am Chaz Mixon. Well, I told you this was going to happen. The Eagles at Sphere, when they started these Sphere concerts back in September of 2024, and they had a few dates, you know, planned, and that was probably going to be it. And I said, no, that's not going to be it. I can guarantee you right now. And due to overwhelming demand, they have added 6 more dates to their residency at Sphere, including a Black Friday date. How about that? November 27th. That's a Friday, November 27th, and the Saturday following. So if you want to go to Vegas and see the Eagles, you certainly can. It's $175. That's all in. That's taxes and fees. That's a lot of money, but I'm sure it's a fantastic show. And you know Joe Walsh and Don Henley and those guys, they don't need the money. They're just doing it for the fun of it. So there you go. The Eagles continuing and now have extended to a total of 64 shows, the most ever at Sphere.
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5: Here's your 103.5 The Rockin' Eagle forecast. Lows dip down to about 46. Overnight, under clear skies, winds out of the northeast, around 5 miles per hour. Bright sunshine, Monday, highs around 72. Clear skies, Monday night, 46. Clear skies and dry, Tuesday and Wednesday, upper 70s, Tuesday, low 70s, by Wednesday. Weather This Hour is brought to you by the Hill Bar, southeast of St. Marie and Northside Ford in Effingham. I'm meteorologist Paul Trombley. Right now, it's 48 degrees.
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0: There's Rush right there and Limelight. Good stuff from that Moving Pictures album with Chaz Mixon. Just moving right along through this early Monday. I've got The Who and the Black Crowes coming up.
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0: A little remedy for a Monday morning. There's the Black Crows, and I am Chaz Mixon. Hope you're doing well. Stick around. We got Sticks coming up next.
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3: Here's your 103.5, the Rockin' Eagle forecast. Lows dip down to about 46. Overnight, under clear skies, winds out of the northeast, around 5 miles per hour. Bright sunshine, Monday, highs around 72. Clear skies, Monday night, 46. Clear skies and dry, Tuesday and Wednesday, upper 70s, Tuesday, low 70s, by Wednesday. Weather This Hour is brought to you by the Hill Bar, southeast of St. Marie and Northside Ford in Effingham. I'm meteorologist Paul Trombley. Right now, 47.
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1: This is a Fox News alert back in the U.S. I'm Sue Guzman. The 17 American passengers in the cruise ship hit by the hantavirus outbreak have arrived home. HHS says one has mild symptoms, the other has tested positive. So we hear from Fox's Grinnell Scott.
2: While the University of Nebraska Medical Center's National Quarantine Unit has agreed to receive the 17 Americans on board that cruise ship, it's not required they go there. Acting director of the World Health Organization's Department of Epidemic and Pandemic Management, Maria Van Kerkhove, on Fox's The Sunday Briefing said that is part of WHO policy.
3: Active follow-up for 42 days. This would include checks, health checks by authorities, and either be quarantined at home or quarantined in a medical facility.
2: Kerkhove said real-time updates are shared with the CDC as patients are observed. Grinnell Scott, Fox News.
1: President Trump rejecting Iran's response to a U.S. peace proposal to end the ongoing conflict. The president reacting on Truth Social.
4: The president wrote, "I have just read the response from Iran's so-called representatives. I don't like it. Totally unacceptable. Thank you for your attention to this matter."
1: Fox's Alex Hogan reporting. President Trump heads to Beijing this week for a high-stakes summit with China's leader.
5: This week's trip to China will be the first by an American president since President Trump traveled to Beijing back in 2017. It comes amid trade tensions and the ongoing war in Iran. President Trump has met several times with China's President Xi Jinping, and both leaders have expressed a commitment to fostering a strong bilateral relationship. That relationship has been strained at times with tit-for-tat tariffs amid negotiations over a long-term trade deal.
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1: The man accused of opening fire at the White House Correspondents' Dinner last month is due in court today. Fox's Tanya J. Powers has more.
9: Cole Allen faces four federal charges, including attempting Trump and assault on a federal law enforcement officer with a deadly weapon. Prosecutors say Allen was armed with a shotgun, handgun, and knives when he tried to break through a security checkpoint at the Washington Hilton on April 25th, where the White House Correspondents' Dinner was being held and attended by President Trump, administration members, and the press. Allen is accused of shooting a uniformed Secret Service officer who was hit on his protective vest and was not seriously hurt. Allen has not yet entered a plea and has been behind bars since he was apprehended. Tanya J. Powers, Fox News.
1: Missing U.S. soldiers found in Morocco, and another is still missing. Fox's Marianne Rafferty has more.
10: The body of an American soldier who went missing while in Morocco for military drills has been found. First Lieutenant Lamont Key Jr. and another soldier disappeared about a week ago. A preliminary report says the two were part of a group who went on a hike to watch a sunset. One reportedly couldn't swim, and the second soldier and others attempted a rescue. The Army says search operations for the other service member will continue. That soldier has not been identified.
1: 27-year-old First Lieutenant Kendrick Lamont Key Jr. was off duty on that hike with another soldier when they fell off a cliff. The other soldier still missing. More pain at the pump for Americans as gas prices in the U.S. continue their upward climb. Industry analyst Trilby Lundberg tells us where those prices stand.
11: The average price of gasoline jumped 41 cents in the past 2 weeks. The new price is $4.55 per gallon for a regular grade.
1: And she says the demand in the spring and summer naturally goes up as well. She says gas prices are $1.53 higher than they were before the Iran conflict began and $1.33 more than a year ago. I'm Sue Guzman. This is Fox News.
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The Jay Giles Band, as we roll through another long set. Chaz Mixon here, ZZ Top, and some Motley Crue in just a few. Here's Pink Floyd.

0: there's supposed to be someone out there. Pretend you're right there to answer.
1: Hello?
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0: ZZ Top for you right there. Some Motley Crue in there as well. The Crue will be joined by Carrie Underwood for their performance on the season finale of American Idol. I think that happens tonight, right? Yeah, of course, Carrie, noted rock fan. She really is a rocker and has previously covered the Crue song Home Sweet Home. She used to do Paradise City, I think, at the end of her shows in the early days. And so it should be pretty interesting to see what they have to offer. They'll probably do Home Sweet Home tonight, so we shall find out. Elton John on the way in just a few.
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2: Here's your 103.5, the Rockin' Eagle forecast. Lows dip down to about 46 overnight under clear skies. Winds out of the northeast around 5 miles per hour. Bright sunshine Monday, highs around 72. Clear skies Monday night, 46. Clear skies and dry Tuesday and Wednesday, upper 70s. Tuesday, low 70s by Wednesday. Weather this hour is brought to you by the Hill Bar, southeast of St. Marie and Northside Ford in Effingham. I'm meteorologist Paul Trombley. Right now, 47.
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0: Lynyrd Skynyrd off that first album, that great guitar work from the late, great Gary Rossington, and I'm Chaz Mixon. Got some Zeppelin in a little bit, and we'll go rocking in the free world with Neil Young next.
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0: Hey, hey, what can I do? There's Led Zeppelin, and I am Chaz Mixon. What I'm going to do is get out of here and then go enjoy the Monday. You do the same, all right? And we will talk again a little bit later on.
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3: Here's your 103.5, the Rockin' Eagle forecast. Clear skies today with highs around 72. Winds out of the west, 5 to 10 miles per hour. 46 tonight. Clear skies tomorrow. Highs level off around 77. Ample sunshine and dry Wednesday and Thursday. Low 70s Wednesday, upper 60s by Thursday. Weather this hour is brought to you by the Hill Bar, southeast of St. Marie and Northside Ford in Effingham. I'm meteorologist Paul Trombley. Currently 47.
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1: Can't beat it. It just rocks all day.
2: The passengers back home in the U.S. I'm Ted Lindner. This is a Fox News alert. 17 American passengers from the cruise ship hit by the hantavirus outbreak have now arrived home. HHS says one of them showing mild symptoms, while a second American tested positive but has no symptoms. Fox's Jonathan Savage with the latest for us this morning.
3: A French woman evacuated from the cruise ship hit by hantavirus is in the hospital, her health worsening, and tests confirm she has contracted the respiratory disease. Three passengers on the MV Hondius have died as a result of hantavirus. Several others were also infected, including one of the 17 Americans evacuated over the weekend and flown to Nebraska. The U.S. citizen currently has no symptoms. The ship's docked in the Spanish island of Tenerife. Passengers were escorted to shore by staff in full body protective gear and breathing masks. The World Health Organization says the risk to public health is low. Jonathan Savage, Fox News.
2: The 17 U.S. citizens and a British national are now in Nebraska for screening. After President Trump blasted Tehran for rejecting the latest U.S. peace offer on Sunday, Americans may be about to get a jolt at the gas pump. GasBuddy.com petroleum analyst Patrick DeHaan says prices may be about to rise in the coming days. He's also concerned about prices surging for truckers in the Midwest.
4: Diesel prices in some areas of the Great Lakes now well beyond the $6 a gallon mark. In fact, some stations now in areas of the Great Lakes, including Michigan, Indiana, Ohio, Illinois, and Wisconsin, are pushing closer to $7 for a gallon of diesel. Certainly, that is going to be very impactful the longer it sticks around.
2: AAA says the average cost of a gallon of diesel in California now at $7.46. And President Trump and Chinese President Xi are set to meet in Beijing this week. Summit marks the first visit to China by a sitting U.S. president since Trump's visit in 2017. 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
8: Russian President Vladimir Putin says he believes the Russia-Ukraine war is coming to an end. He made his comments during an annual Victory Day parade, as we hear from Fox's Stephanie Bennett.
9: The president of Russia did not elaborate. He made those comments after yesterday's scaled-back Victory Day parade in Moscow's Red Square. Russian officials citing the current operational situation, meaning for the first time in 20 years, that usual rows of tanks and ballistic missile carriers were absent. The annual parade usually commemorates the end of World War II, but Putin used his speech to justify his war in Ukraine and denounce NATO, saying victory has always been and will be ours. However, additional security measures were put in place amid fears of a surprise Ukrainian attack as Kyiv's drones continue striking deeper inside Russia.
8: Russian troops have been fighting in Ukraine for more than 4 years. That's longer than Soviet forces fought in World War II, known in Russia as the Great Patriotic War of 1941 through 1945. Cole Allen, the accused White House correspondence dinner shooter, set to return to court Monday for a preliminary hearing.
10: Cole Allen faces four federal charges, including attempting to assassinate President Trump and assault on a federal law enforcement officer with a deadly weapon. Prosecutors say Allen was armed with a shotgun, handgun, and knives when he tried to break through a security checkpoint at the Washington Hilton on April 25th, where the White House correspondence dinner was being held and attended by President Trump, administration members, and the press. Allen is accused of shooting a uniformed Secret Service officer who was hit on his protective vest and was not seriously hurt. Allen has not yet entered a plea and has been behind bars since he was apprehended. Tanya J. Powers, Fox News.
8: And an investigation underway in Texas after six people were found dead inside a railroad car, a Union Pacific boxcar in Laredo on Sunday. It's not yet clear whether the six dead were illegal immigrants. I'm Ted Lindner, and this is Fox News.
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0: Latest pattern shift into a summer-like feel, expanding across the plains and northeastward into the Corn Belt. At the same time, a more active weather pattern for much of the heartland by the middle part of the week. Good Monday morning, everyone. It's agriculture meteorologist Greg Solge back in with your Ag Weather Today right here on Brownfield Ag News. And the early vestiges of some of that warmth getting underway over the past weekend, more so for the day today back west of the Missouri. Those bank and barn and vehicle thermometers will head towards the low to mid-80s as far north as the Dakotas, parts of the Red River Valley of the north on westward, and 90-degree heat into the Nebraska Panhandle. Pretty good mix of 80s and low 90s. 90s expected for the day tomorrow onto the central and southern plains, and the hottest of weather down into parts of West Texas, cotton country, and desert southwest. That's been the story of the past couple of days, all the way into the Death Valley and the desert areas of Arizona. Meanwhile, the eastern flank is some of that heat, more and more severe weather into parts of far southern cattle country and through Texas and hill country as well to the Metroplex. The weather system hugging the Gulf Coast area with additional rainfall and some drought relief into the lower Mississippi Valley Delta region over the past weekend and for the next couple of days, eastbound at I-10 and I-20, heading into Florida and Georgia at and by the middle part of the week with some localized drought relief there. That's the world of tough and hurting conditions regarding dryness and drought and extreme to exceptional over many areas of the southeastern states, especially into southern Georgia, as well as southeastern Alabama and the Florida Panhandle. Meanwhile, some frost scraping off the windshield this morning from the eastern Dakotas, Red River Valley of the north, into the northern and central Great Lakes region, northern most areas of the Corn Belt as well. Boy, some of those fruit tree areas are going into another round or two of frost and freeze both this morning and tomorrow morning. So watch that accordingly in the days to come. In any event, that warmth over areas of the central and southern plains expanding north and eastward, 80-degree weather by tomorrow. Mid-Mississippi Valley and some of that 80-degree air as far north as the southern Great Lakes region. That forecast to evolve by the time we get towards the second half of the week. But in the meantime, we have a frontal boundary in the move out of the upper Midwest, northern plains, and some better coverage shower and thunderstorm activity for Minnesota, Wisconsin, Michigan, more or less scattered I-80 on southward. So some brief delays central and south, more significant delays up to the north has been the story much of the planting season thus far through Wisconsin and Michigan in particular. Then a surge of some of that heat out of the southwest back into the plains will trip off thunderstorm activity, heavy and severe between late Wednesday night into Thursday and Friday, and then eastbound later Friday into Saturday into sections of the western Corn Belt, Mississippi Valley, but ahead of it, increasing south wind, warming of soils and temperatures into the middle and upper 70s, northern Great Lakes region, low to mid 80s elsewhere across the Corn Belt, even 90-degree air out southwest of the Ozarks. I'm Greg Solge with your Ag Weather Today.
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1: The alpha gal allergy is no joke, and it's one that's been catching a lot of people by surprise. Hello, everyone. I'm Cindy Young with Brownfield, and this is My Two Cents. Alpha gal is a food allergy triggered by a sugar molecule called alpha gal that's often passed to humans through certain tick bites. The tricky part? Symptoms don't hit immediately like a peanut allergy might. They might show up hours later and range from mild hives to severe reactions, including anaphylaxis. For anyone in agriculture, outdoors a lot, or living in tick-heavy regions, this is something to be taken seriously. Ticks are small, but their impact can be huge. Even a tiny bite can set off a lifelong sensitivity to red meat, dairy, or other products from mammals. Suddenly, foods you grew up eating without a second thought can become dangerous, even deadly. Diagnosis can be confusing because symptoms appear long after eating, and it often takes blood tests to confirm. Treatment is mostly avoidance. No steak, no hamburger, no pork chops, and carrying emergency medication if a reaction occurs. That's a big lifestyle change, but necessary to manage the risk. The good news is that awareness is growing. Early recognition, careful planning, and education make it possible to stay safe without giving up the life that you love. For farmers, hunters, hikers, and anyone in rural communities, remember, ticks are small, but alpha gal is serious. Take it seriously. I should know. My husband was just diagnosed. I'm Cindy Young with Brownfield. That's my...
2: 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Clear skies today with highs around 72. Winds out of the west, 5 to 10 miles per hour. 46 tonight. Clear skies tomorrow. Highs level off around 77. Ample sunshine and dry Wednesday and Thursday. Low 70s Wednesday, upper 60s by Thursday. Weather this hour is brought to you by the Hill Bar, southeast of St. Marie and Northside Ford in Effingham. I'm meteorologist Paul Trombley. Currently, it's 46 degrees.
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1: Creating a better consumer for the future. Hello, I'm Megan Grebner with Healthy Living on Brownfield. The Indianapolis-based Junior Chef Academy is an after-school program that teaches hands-on culinary skills that ultimately leads to better educated consumers of the future. Ross Katz is a chef and the program's executive director.
2: We walk them through everything from purchasing, handling, cross-contamination, because we want them also to be able to prepare this as a whole plate. So talk about this is how, you know, you're going to prepare it, and then this is how you sanitize and clean your area so that you can now process your vegetables or a salad or a side or some ready-to-eat foods.
1: He tells Brownfield, lessons start with the basics.
2: How do you purchase pork? How do you identify a good cut? And how do you identify a cut that will work best for the dish that you're going to cook? And from there, we talk about temperatures. We talk about time and temperature. We talk about how certain proteins like poultry need to be cooked to 165 degrees, whereas proteins like pork don't need to be cooked all the way there.
1: Kat says the after-school program also helps to build healthy eating habits, boost confidence in the kitchen, and connect students with food resources. I'm Megan Grebner with Healthy Living on Brownfield.
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3: Back in the U.S., I'm Dave Anthony, Fox News. The 17 Americans and one British national who lives here after getting off that cruise ship stricken by hantavirus. But acting CDC Director Jay Bhattacharya tells CNN State of the Union,
4: "This is not the COVID, Jake, and we don't want to treat it like COVID. We don't want to cause a public panic over this."
3: Those passengers landed at about 2:30 a.m. Eastern Time in Nebraska, taken to a special health facility, and Fox's Todd Pyro reports.
5: They're going to be quarantined and monitored as U.S. officials are expected to hold a press conference later today. On the outbreak, we now know one American has tested positive for the disease. Another is showing symptoms. All as a French passenger has also now tested positive for the virus.
3: And that French passenger's health condition, we're told this morning, is worsening. Three others who got hantavirus on that cruise ship died. The rest of the evacuated passengers being flown to other countries. Still no end in sight to the Iran conflict.
6: Iran's foreign minister says that it is still serious about negotiations after President Trump rejected Tehran's recent response, writing this on Truth Social. I've just read the response from Iran. Iran's so-called representatives. I don't like it. Totally unacceptable. Iranian state media today claiming that the response called for compensation for war damages and it would give the Iranians control over the Strait of Hormuz. According to the Wall Street Journal, the deal did not adhere to the administration's demands on uranium enrichment.
3: Fox's Alex Hogan. Oil prices rising more than 2% this morning. Also still no end to Russia's war with Ukraine.
7: The U.S. mediated three-day pause in fighting ends today, but Ukraine and Russia are trading allegations about ceasefire violations. Ukrainian President Volodymyr Zelensky says while Russian aerial bombardments have stopped, assaults on the front lines have continued. Russia says it's brought down 57 Ukrainian drones. The ceasefire was timed to coincide with Russia's annual Victory Day.
3: That's Fox's Jonathan Savage. 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
3: While the U.S. military continues the blockade of Iran's ports in the conflict, the War Secretary has warned they're also ready to resume bombing if ordered. And he also continues to talk about reform at the Pentagon.
12: In a recent social media video, War Secretary Pete Hegseth spoke about how contractors used to double dip.
13: They charge you, the taxpayer, to build their factories. And

0: then charge you again for the final product.
1: He says that will no longer happen.
0: Now, when a defense company expands its production to sell more equipment to the U.S. military, they pay the bill. They pay for new factories, assembly lines, manufacturing plants, not the taxpayer.
1: And added that the changes are working.
0: Defense companies are making things in higher volumes, much more quickly, while keeping their prices flat.
1: The secretary says if a company doesn't deliver, the Pentagon will find someone else who will. Kevin Uretsky, Fox News.
2: We mentioned oil prices rising. Gas is unchanged this morning. AAA's national average for regular remains $4.52 per gallon, $4.55 in analyst Trebly Lundberg's survey of stations, and she says the price may rise more.
3: It is extremely tight in the U.S. for supply, while demand is rising seasonally, as it always does.
2: On Wall Street, stock futures barely moving after gains last week that lifted the NASDAQ and the S&P 500 to record highs. In the NBA playoffs, the New York Knicks advanced to the Eastern Conference Finals, completing a sweep of Philadelphia, 144-114. Minnesota tied the series with San Antonio, taking game four, 114-109. On the NASCAR track, a familiar winner on a road course at Watkins Glen.
4: Checkered flag, Shane Van Gisbergen is the master of NASCAR road racing.
5: Courtesy FS1, Van Gisbergen took the checkered flag for the seventh time in his career, all on road courses since 2023. He beat second place Michael McDowell by more than 7 seconds. Ty Gibbs was third.
2: That's Tim McMaster. I'm Dave Anthony, Fox News.
6: Severe weather warning. Heavy rains are approaching. Let's get an update from our field reporter in Wheatville. Gary, how you doing out there?
7: Actually, pretty great. Storm's rolling in, but these wheat fields are protected with Spherex fungicide, so not much to report on out here. Back to you, Ted.
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10: 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Time once again for RFD Illinois. I'm DeLos Yonke. I was doing a little bit of looking around. You know, sometimes in the morning show, someone will announce celebrity birthdays. I looked at that just to see who has a birthday on May 11. And the word celebrity means something much different to me than apparently what it does to, if not our next, maybe two generations past mine. Because when I looked at May 11 birthdays, here are of the first 11 that I saw. YouTube star, and there was also a TikTok star, another TikTok star, four TikTok stars actually out of the first 11, and couple of reality stars in there as well. Is that what celebrities are now? Like the first 11 that I saw, TikTok, model, reality star. And then another one I saw, the next line, was a Twitch star. I don't even know what that means. Do I have to consult my kids now just to understand what a public figure is in today's world? One of those signs that at least that part of life has completely passed me by. Oh, well. More uplifting things certainly coming up on RFD Illinois. With this edition of Farm Week, the early word, I'm DeLos Yonke. U.S. Environmental Protection Agency released its draft fungicide strategy that outlines how the agency plans to evaluate agricultural fungicides while protecting federally listed endangered species. You can read details about that. Page 2 article this week's edition of Farm Week. Food price inflation remains highest away from home. How much has food inflation gone up? You can read that in this week's paper. And this summer, kids ages 8 to 13 will be able to get a college science experience through the College of Aces at the University of Illinois. Read about it in this week's Farm Week. No other Farm Weekly in Illinois has as many people on the ground in Illinois covering Illinois agriculture for you with the depth on key issues to help keep you profitable. And don't forget, you can get daily or more frequent updates at farmweeknow.com.
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12: Back on RFD Illinois, I'm Rita Frazier, a longtime Senate ethanol supporter, urging the House Speaker to get E15 legislation out of the House without changes. RFD Washington correspondent Matt Kay reports.
13: Iowa GOP Senator Chuck Grassley is calling on House Speaker Johnson to press for quick action on year-round E15 in the House Rules Committee after a delay to appease oil patch Republicans. Grassley says Johnson made a promise to a colleague who headed the failed effort to reach a deal with oil refiners.
14: Speaker Johnson promised Feenstra that there would be a E15 bill through the House representatives. The Rules Committee is strictly an extension of a speaker's position. He ought to tell the Rules Committee, we got to get this out of the House of Representatives.
13: And as for more concessions to small refiners on blending exemptions and reduced RFS compliance,
14: the small refinery thing, I'm not sure exactly what amendments can be adopted there.
13: But Grassley isn't sure Senate Ag can write its own farm bill amid Democratic opposition to snap state cost sharing based on fraud rates. Separately, Grassley hopes any deal President Trump strikes on his upcoming trip to China will yield new dividends for U.S. producers.
14: Got to have importation of American soybeans into China.
13: China agreed to buy 12 million metric tons of U.S. soybeans in the final months of last year and 25 million tons this year and the next 2 years. For the RFD Radio Network, Matt Kay, Washington.
12: Thanks, Matt. Turning to the wheat crop here in the state as we all watch it continue to grow, 56% of that crop headed as of last week, and we all look forward to the plat tour yield estimates and the Illinois Wheat Association working to put the final details on those events for the state. Jolene Neuhauser is a program manager with the Illinois Farm Bureau and works with the Illinois Wheat Association. She'll talk about the plat tour, we talk about some events, and the wheat yield contest.
15: The Bob Frank Wheat Yield Contest takes place every summer, and we have kind of two forms from it. We have the traditional yield contest, and this year we've added a new component to it. It's the total profitability contest. So if you are so inclined, when you enter into the yield contest, if you are going to be double cropping that same field, you can enter into the total profitability contest and then submit your soybean yield results come this winter, and we will recognize the total profitability winner in January next year at our winter forum. But the yield, traditional yield contest, will be announced at our summer forum.
12: So where do they go for details on how to enter, etc.?
15: They can go to illinoiswheat.org. That is our website. And under the events tab, you can look for the Bob Frank Yield Contest. You do need to be a Wheat Association member to participate. So you can go online and do that, or you can download a paper form and send that into our office, and we'll get that taken care of.
12: And they have until June 12th?
15: Correct.
12: You guys want to get an idea of what that yield might be for the state, so you plan a annual program.
15: Yes, on May 19th, we'll have our annual yield tour and field day. We'll be taking off from various locations across the southern half of the state. If you are in one of those areas and want to go out and do some field scouting and do some yield estimates, that information is also available on IllinoisWheat.org, and you can join. They're going to try to take off about 9 o'clock in the morning. Or if you just want to hear what the results, we'll be reconvening that afternoon at the SIU Belleville facility. And at 4 o'clock, all the results will be returned to us, and they'll start tabulating them and get the results ready together.
12: Jolene Newhauser, Illinois Wheat Association. On May 19th, the May Plot Tour Day, tours will be taking off at 9 o'clock in the morning from Seymour Milling in T-Town, Waymeyer Seed, Muscoda, Grow Pro Genetics out of Hamel, and Wabash Valley, McLeansboro. Back with more in a moment. 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
10: Welcome back to RFD Illinois. I'm Delos Yonke. Well, what will markets do this week? We, in the overnight, were a little bit higher, at least in the early going. Last week, July corn was down 9 cents, and December was down 5 and a quarter, although we did end Friday on a stronger note. May soybeans were up 4 and 3 quarter cents, November up 6 and 3 quarters. July Chicago wheat down 18 and 3 quarters. KC also down 18 and 3 quarters. And July Minneapolis wheat down 25 and a half cents. Will there be any global reaction to what our commodity markets will do, especially after, according to reports over the weekend, President Trump said Iran's latest proposal for peace was unacceptable. Last week, the Dow, the S&P, the NASDAQ were either in or were awfully close to record territory once again. How will they respond, especially early this week? Also, we'll be watching a couple of reports midweek. WASDE report, not all WASDE reports are closely watched, but this one will have some new crop information that will get some attention. Also on Wednesday, Consumer Price Index will be released. What will inflation numbers look like for April, especially considering back in March, we had a 0.9% increase. Core inflation, though, was up just 0.2%. But in March, energy was up 12.5%. Will that spill over to other categories and lead to greater inflation in April? Fuel prices continue to run high. AAA says the national average rose 25 cents for a second consecutive week, and as of late last week, the average diesel price in the country was $5.65 a gallon. Diesel is something we talked about a couple weeks ago when we were in Washington, D.C. Donnell Rehagen, CEO of Clean Fuels Alliance America. What does California and their environmental rules, is that actually, or can it be a positive for soybeans and for clean fuels?
17: California kind of does what California does, and we all get to deal with that. It's just a huge economy, and they know it, and so they're able to drive things that are important to them. And so decarbonization is something that became very important to California about 20 years ago. And they enacted a low carbon fuel standard, LCFS, and it dictates how they're going to go about decarbonizing their entire economy. So long story short, transportation is one of the biggest sources of carbon. And so we've been a big player. I say we being biodiesel producers, renewable diesel producers, have been a major player in helping California decarbonize. And in California, they will pay you for that. So they their low carbon fuel standard program is built on a credit basis. So it makes economic sense to produce the fuel and send it to California. So for our industry, biodiesel, renewable diesel, over half of the fuel that we produce in the United States ends up going to California.
18: Has that had an impact? I'm thinking about where additional processing has taken place. Makes sense to process where the soybeans are, but heck, the fuel's way out west, so how do you align with that?
17: It does, and unfortunately, you know, I said earlier that, that California does what California does, and so they're not as hip on wanting their fuels, the renewable fuels, to be made out of row crops. That's the downside for this program, right? Okay. So we are always challenging California, and they're challenging back, of course, about why more of their fuel that they use in the form of biodiesel, renewable diesel, should be made from soybean oil. But as you point out, soybeans aren't grown near California. Soybeans aren't processed near California. So we see a lot of soybean oil turned into biodiesel in the Midwest, some of which makes its way to California. But most of the fuel that goes into California from our industry is in the form of renewable diesel. And that's made a lot of it by a lot of the oil companies you'd be familiar with, Marathon, Valero, Holly Frontier, companies like that, who over the last 4 or 5 years have started producing renewable fuels, even though they've always been viewed renewables to be in competition with petroleum.
10: Interesting. Donnell Rehagen, CEO of Clean Fuels Alliance from D.C. a couple of weeks ago. May is Small Business Month. Farmers and a lot of ag-related businesses certainly fall into that category. Mike Fogel is Assistant Vice President of Business Services for the IAA Credit Union.
19: 100%. Yeah, when we think about small businesses, especially in Illinois, you know, we got 1.4 million small businesses throughout Illinois that employ 2.4 million people. And that's spread out through all counties, which is amazing. So it's a big focus across the United States, but especially in Illinois, agriculture and our family of companies who we're helping with is really important.
18: 1.4 million small businesses.
19: Yeah.
18: So that's not even a two-person average.
19: No.
18: So a small business could have 10 people.
19: It could have, yeah. I think it's upwards
18: of a lot that have one.
19: Yeah, exactly. I mean, when you think about small businesses, sole props and one or two people, yeah, there's a lot of those. But small businesses technically is anything under, I think it's 400 employees. So we've got businesses, and even in, you know, Bloomington Normal and McLean County, we've got majority of those people fall into that
18: interesting
19: category.
18: Any promotions during Small Business Month?
19: Yeah, Small Business Month is super exciting for us. We're actually offering half off all of our loan fees. 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Third-party fees do apply, of course, but the half off just is another way of saying thank you to our members during this amazing month.
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12: Here's your Monday morning Ag Market Summary on the RFD Radio Network. I'm Rita Frazier. Higher trade here in the overnight in the grains where corn, soybeans, and wheat are trading higher. Last Friday, we closed higher as well. Let's start with corn. July up 3 3/4, 4.71 1/4. September corn up 3 1/4. And December corn closed up 4 at 4.93 1/2. July soybeans up 15 3/4, 12.08. August up 16. November up 16, 11.89 1/2. July wheat, Chicago up 6 3/4 on Friday at 6.19. Now in the overnight trade on this 11th day of May, July corn up 2 1/4, September up 2 1/2, and December up 2 1/2 at 4.96. July soybeans up 10 1/4, August up 10 1/4, November soybeans up 9 were trading at 11.98 and a half. July wheat, Chicago up 3 and a quarter, 6.22 and a quarter, and out to Dease were up 3 at 6.58. Outside markets, June crude contract on the oil 97.57 up 2.14, and the Brent crude oil July contract 104.93 up 3.64. Livestock, feeder cattle May up 105 at 367.37. August down 195, and September last Friday closed down 242 at 362.22. Your live cattle June down 115, 248.90. August down 180 at 244.10. And June lean hogs down 75, 98.62.
20: This is early morning weather report for Monday from meteorologist Paul Otto for listeners on the RFD radio network. Canadian high pressure is in the process of moving into position over northeast Illinois, and that'll turn the winds nearly calm, release very light out of the north. It won't be until after midnight, when that area high pressure is on the move again, that the winds begin to change from out of the east-southeast direction, and that high pressure leaving will allow clouds to come back into the first of the northwest corner of the state, and that'll be on Tuesday around the middle of the day. Chance isolated at best for showers and thunderstorms north of I-74 for the early afternoon hours on Tuesday. But then as that system does move into central portions of the state, it's going to encounter a thin wedge of higher dew points that will come our way from the central plains. Therefore, areas south of I-70 going into tomorrow evening will have a better chance for showers and isolated strong thunderstorms, not expecting severe weather as of yet. For this period, near normal temperatures and near normal precipitation, as we have one more chance for a system to bring rain, and that'll come on Friday. Coming from the west-northwest, and that system will be affecting primarily areas north of I-72. And then we do finish the week with Canadian high pressure yet again at the surface, and with little in the chance of ripples in the upper atmosphere, it's going to put together a string of two sunny days to end out not only the week, but also the short-range period. The mid-range period for the 16th through the 20th, Canadian high pressure will depart yet again to the east and introduce this time much warmer and humid air working in from the Gulf of Mexico. In southeast Illinois, we'll have to wait 24 hours longer to see their soupy air arrive, mainly over the weekend. Therefore, only northern Illinois will have to experience an uptick in their precipitation, and that'll come during the second half of this coming weekend, with the rest of the state following suit, with afternoon mixed sunshine with showers and thunderstorms each afternoon to end out the period. 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
10: 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The ground is so hard, she's afraid of breaking the handle. What a difference there can be, just a couple of different states apart from each other. Thanks for joining us. I'm DeLoss Yonke for Rita Frazier, for Jim Taylor on RFD Illinois.

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3: 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Here's your 103.5 The Rockin' Eagle forecast. Clear skies today with highs around 72. Winds out of the west, 5 to 10 miles per hour. 46 tonight. Clear skies tomorrow. Highs level off around 77. Ample sunshine and dry Wednesday and Thursday. Low 70s Wednesday, upper 60s by Thursday. Weather this hour is brought to you by the Hill Bar, southeast of St. Marie and Northside Ford in Effingham. I'm meteorologist Paul Trombley. Currently, it's 44 degrees.
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0: Passengers the U.S. government flew to Nebraska to be quarantined up to 42 days after being evacuated from the cruise ship stricken by a hantavirus outbreak that left three people dead, other passengers being flown to other countries.
1: As of this morning, a French passenger and American passenger have tested positive. Another American currently has mild symptoms. These 17 Americans are now back on U.S. soil as of this morning. Two of them traveled in the plane's biocontainment unit. Each individual will undergo clinical assessment and receive care based on their conditions. That's according to the Department of Health and Human Services.
0: Fox's Alex Hogan, a British national who lives in the U.S., was also on the flight and will be quarantined. Now the conflict with Iran. President Trump has rejected its counterproposal as totally unacceptable, adding on Truth Social, "For years, the Iranians have laughed at our now great again country, and they'll be laughing no longer." U.S. Ambassador to NATO Matt Whitaker tells Fox.
2: Next step are certainly to continue to negotiate. You know, President Trump is a deal maker. He's a peacemaker.
3: Reuters reports that a spokesperson for the Iranian Foreign Ministry claimed the response was not excessive and that the United States continues to have unreasonable demands. The demands for the United States are very clear, that Iran will never have a nuclear program and pursue a nuclear weapon. The president has given the Iranians two options: to sign on the dotted line or the war could resume.
0: That's Fox's Trey Yingst in Tel Aviv. One of two American soldiers went missing in Morocco more than a week ago has been found dead.
4: The remains of Kendrick Lamont Key, a 27-year-old Army first lieutenant, were located by a Moroccan military search team. The body was found in Atlantic Ocean waters. Key was one of two soldiers reported missing May 2nd during a military exercise.
0: That's Fox's Gernal Scott. The search continues for that other soldier. It is believed they fell off a cliff while on a recreational hike. America's listening to Fox News.
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0: Oil prices are rising more than 2% after the president rejected Iran's counterproposal. But at the gas pump, no change today. AAA's national average for regular remains $4.52 per gallon. And while prices have surged here in the Iran conflict, India is having an even harder time.
9: India's Prime Minister Narendra Modi says this is a question of patriotism. His country imports 90% of its crude oil and has seen a huge spike in cost since the United States and Israel began their war on Iran. Indians are being urged to work from home and limit foreign travel. But it's not just oil that's in short supply. As a result of the closure of the Strait of Hormuz, Prime Minister Modi's asking India's farmers to cut fertilizer use by half. Opposition leaders say these requests are proof that the Indian government has failed to plan for emergencies. Jonathan Savage, Fox News.
0: On Wall Street, stock futures are up slightly, coming off more gains last week, lifting the NASDAQ and the S&P 500 to record highs to start this week. In the NBA playoffs, a sweep. The Knicks KO the 76ers.
10: McBride tries again. Hits again! Deuce McBride, 5-for-5 from three-point range.
0: He scored 25 points, leading New York past Philadelphia 144-114 on ABC to advance to the Eastern Conference Finals. Minnesota beat San Antonio 114-109 to tie that series 2-2. And as Fox's Tim McMaster reports, Washington also won off the court. The NBA draft lottery.
11: The number one pick in the 2026 NBA draft goes to the Wizards. After going 17-65 this past season, Washington had the best chance of the ping pong balls going their way. The big lottery loser, the Pacers. Indiana had the second best chance at winning the lottery with a top four protected pick. Instead, they came in fifth, meaning that they had to send the pick to the Clippers.
0: LA got that draft pick in a trade. The rest of the lottery's top five: Utah second, then Memphis, then Chicago. In the NHL playoffs, Anaheim beat Vegas, Montreal top Buffalo. I'm Dave Anthony, and this is Fox News.
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3: Here's your 103.5, the Rockin' Eagle forecast. Clear skies today with highs around 72. Winds out of the west, 5 to 10 miles per hour. 46 tonight. Clear skies tomorrow. Highs level off around 77. Ample sunshine and dry Wednesday and Thursday. Low 70s Wednesday, upper 60s by Thursday. Weather this hour is brought to you by the Hill Bar, southeast of St. Marie and Northside Ford in Effingham. I'm meteorologist Paul Trombley. Currently, it's 44 degrees.
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1: Tickets to a banana ball game. Have you heard of banana ball? If so, you know it's difficult to explain. It's possibly the most entertaining night you can get for all ages on a baseball diamond. From dancing umpires to a pitcher on stilts, the evening is a beautiful mix of chaos and choreography. They sell out entire big league stadiums now, years in advance. In the beginning, it wasn't that way, though. They were glad to sell any tickets to banana ball. Their staff and players would work a call center and actually call and thank each ticket buyer. So one call went out to a man who had purchased 9 tickets. Yeah, 9. That was unheard of for banana ball in those days. They weren't coming to that game, though. They wouldn't be attending. Something had happened, so they wouldn't come. Now, the banana ball owner, Jesse Cole, insisted that the family be taken care of. The family did agree to attend, not 9 of them, but 8 of them. They had front row seats during that game, and the players would actually come up and sit with the kids during that game. They got all the merchandise they could carry. It was an incredible gift, an incredible night. But after the game, the father shared this, because this was the original reason that they weren't coming. You see, the kids' mother, his wife, had unexpectedly passed away, and he offered this. Those banana ball tickets were the last gift my wife gave her children. I cannot imagine a better gift. Wow. Paul wrote this, "Whatever you do, work at it with all your heart, as if working for the Lord and not human masters, since you know that you will receive an inheritance from the Lord as a reward. It is the Lord Christ you are serving." So, let's do this. Do things for the Lord. Come on now. You're not doing them for man. Give the tickets, make the call, get to work. Because we can learn a lot from 9 tickets to a banana ball game.
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1: Can't beat it. It just rocks all day.
2: They could be quarantined in Nebraska up to 42 days. I'm Dave Anthony, Fox News. The 17 Americans and British national who lives here landed early this morning in Omaha after being evacuated from the cruise ship that had a hantavirus outbreak. One tested positive. Another is showing symptoms. But acting CDC Director Jay Bhattacharya tells CNN State of the Union this is not like COVID.
3: And we don't want to treat it like COVID. We don't want to cause a public panic over this. We want to treat it with the hantavirus protocols that we're successful in containing outbreaks in the past.
4: Currently, six states are monitoring people who had recently traveled on the ship. The passengers who disembarked yesterday in the Spanish Canary Islands were sprayed with a disinfectant. They were met with personnel and protective gear.
2: Other passengers being flown to other countries and one from France has symptoms that are worsening. Fox's Alex Hogan also reports.
4: These symptoms could present as fever, muscle aches, headaches, and fatigue, although it can become deadly within about a week with a 35 to 40% mortality rate. Three people have died since the outbreak began.
2: There's still no deal to end the Iran conflict. President Trump rejected a counterproposal.
5: Iran's state broadcaster posting details of its response, which President Trump called unacceptable. Quote, the necessity for the U.S. to pay war damages to Iran, recognition of Iran's sovereignty over the Strait of Hormuz, end of U.S. sanctions.
2: Fox's Lucas Tomlinson is in Dubai the day after another ship was attacked as the U.S. keeps a blockade around Iran's ports.
5: In addition to that cargo ship being attacked yesterday here in the Emirates, the UAE was attacked for the fourth time in the past week after Iran launched a pair of drones here. The defense ministry says both were shot down.
2: The price of oil is up more than 2%. At the gas pump, no change today. AAA's national average for regular is still $4.52 per gallon. It has spiked up in the conflict. Analyst Triple Lundberg says prices could rise more with more demand.
6: It won't be as robust as usual because people can't buy as much because of the high prices. But it will rise. It always rises in spring and summer.
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2: In rejecting Iran's counterproposal to the U.S. offer, President Trump also wrote on Truth Social, for years, the Iranians have laughed at our now great again country. They will be laughing no longer. And that conflict hangs over the president's big trip to China.
11: This week's trip to China will be the first by an American president since President Trump traveled to Beijing back in 2017. It comes amid trade tensions and the ongoing war in Iran. President Trump has met several times with China's President Xi Jinping, and both leaders have expressed a commitment to fostering a strong bilateral relationship. That relationship has been strained at times with tit-for-tat tariffs amid negotiations over a long-term trade deal. President Trump is also expected to raise concerns about China's purchase of Iranian oil. At the White House, Jared Halpern, Fox News.
2: On Wall Street, stock futures are mixed before this week's trading, down for the Dow, up for the Nasdaq, which closed last week at a record high. In the NBA playoffs, a blowout to complete a sweep. The New York Knicks beat the Philadelphia 76ers by 30 points to advance to the Eastern Conference Finals, the Knicks' seventh straight postseason.

0: And win. Out west, a dramatic loss for the Spurs. First, their star player, and then game four.
1: Wembanyama is out of this game. First time he's been ejected from a game in his career.
2: An elbow to the neck of Minnesota's Naz Reid, ever costly to Victor Wembanyama and the Spurs, who lost game four of their Western Conference semifinal series to the Timberwolves last night on NBC. 114-109. Wembanyama ejected early second quarter. It's possible he could face further discipline from the NBA.
0: That's Fox's Jared Banks. Minnesota ties that series 2-2. The Washington Wizards won the NBA draft lottery, getting the number one pick. Utah gets second, then Memphis, then Chicago. Indiana's fifth, but the LA Clippers own rights to that pick. In the NHL playoffs, the Ducks got even. Anaheim edged Vegas 4-3 in game four. Montreal beat Buffalo 6-2 to take a 2-1 series lead. I'm Dave Anthony, and this is Fox News.
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4: And good morning, it's Hunter here with your Monday morning, 8 a.m. news, sports, and weather brought to you by all of our fine sponsors. In a mostly dry work week expected, we could see some downstate area chances of rain in the second full week of May 2026, with a warming trend beginning today with at two above average temperatures by midweek. However, a little cooler air returning to wrap up the work week on Friday. This week's only rain chances are Tuesday night into early Wednesday morning, then again Friday into Friday night, and Saturday with a big warm-up for the weekend ahead. So stay tuned for updates and monitor that NOAA Weather Alert Radio for weather forecast details. In news from around the state of Illinois today, the U.S. Seventh Circuit Court of Appeals has returned a case involving an Illinois law banning electronic processing fees on taxes and tips to district court. Citing the Federal Comptroller of Currency's order issued last month to prevent the law from taking effect as scheduled July 1st. The appellate court said the district court should address briefs filed by plaintiffs by the Comptroller of the Currency in favor of the order and Illinois Attorney General Quam Rowell's retention that the Comptroller's rule and order are valid. The oral arguments are scheduled for this Wednesday, but those have now been canceled. The University of Illinois had to postpone all final exam and assignments last Friday through yesterday due to a global cyber attack on the school's Canvas learning management system. A university statement said the vendor that operates Canvas infrastructure disclosed the incident on May 1st, as it still remains under investigation. In ag news today, detections of highly pathogenic avian influenza in poultry decreased nationwide in April. Last month, 62,000 birds were impacted by HPAI, which was down significantly from 11.4 million in February, according to the USDA's Animal and Plant Health Inspection Service. Dr. Stacy Slager, assistant state veterinarian with the Illinois Department of Agriculture, said that there have only been 6 cases of HPAI in the state so far this year. Historically, these cases rise during wild bird migration in the spring, usually March through May, and again during fall migration. But commercial backyard poultry producers should remain vigilant. And to monitor HPAI detections and to review biosecurity tips, visit aphis.usda.gov. In local and area news for you this morning, the Illinois Eastern Community Colleges is excited to announce the release of its 2026 summer camps and the 2026-27 community education catalog, all to offer engaging learning opportunities for students of all ages throughout the district. 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For more information on the summer camps and the community education classes for those older, go to IECC.edu online. And we're back with local and area reminders coming up in just a moment.
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4: In local and area reminders on this Monday, it is the Richland County Spring Crash Demolition Derby to take place on Saturday, May 16th of this weekend at the Richland County Fairgrounds in Olney. The pit gate opens at 3 o'clock and entry per car is $40 with no passengers allowed. Then, of course, there's general admission tickets in the grandstand and it's $20 for pit admission. And for classes and payouts, it's the Bone Stock, Chain and Wire, Gut and Go Minis, and the Minivans. And again, that's all the Spring Crash Demolition Derby this Saturday at the Richland County Fairgrounds. In some local and area meetings coming up this week, the Olney City Council meets tonight at 6 at the Olney City Hall. The Noble Village Board meets tonight at 7 at the Village Hall in Noble. And the IECC Board has a special meeting today at 12 noon at Collier Coffee House in Albion. All meetings are open to the public with the exception of any executive sessions. And with a blood emergency in place throughout the Midwest, the American Red Cross is asking all donors to get out and give blood. In area blood drives, Tuesday at the Central Christian Church in Lawrenceville from 2 to 6. Tuesday at the Blood Donation Center in Effingham from 11:30 to 7:30. And all blood types and platelets are needed. And that is all for news this morning. We are back with more coming up.
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4: In local and area obituaries, the funeral service for Joseph Joe Brown Jr., age 59 of Olney, will be held Monday at 10 at the Kistler-Patterson Funeral Home in Olney today with full military rites conducted at the funeral home following the service. Visitation is this morning from 9 to service time at the funeral home in Olney. And again, that's for U.S. Navy veteran Joseph Joe Brown Jr., age 59 of Olney. The graveside funeral service for Stanley R. Red Dorney, age 84 of West Salem, will be held Friday at 10:30 at the Oak Hill Cemetery in Parkersburg with full military rites conducted at the graveside. And again, that's for U.S. Army veteran Stanley R. Red Dorney, age 84 of West Salem. The Johnson Funeral Home in Effingham is assisting the family with those arrangements. That is all for this morning. Back to take a look at that sports report up next.
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4: In local and area sports on this Monday, in Major League Baseball from the weekend, the Cardinals dropped 2 of 3 to the Padres in San Diego, winning Friday night but losing yesterday and Saturday. The Redbirds are still on the West Coast for 3 more games, with the first of 3 in Sacramento against the Athletics tomorrow night. In local and area sports, most all of Saturday's events were canceled due to rain or wet field conditions. However, some of the events were held, and here's some of those results. In boys high school tennis from Saturday, 7 teams competed in the 2026 Robinson Doubles Tournament, although played at Paris. The only Tigers came away with a championship title, beating out second place Totopolis 12-8. St. Anthony was third, just ahead of Effingham, then Paris, Casey Westfield, and Newton. The Tennis Tigers are now scheduled to host Mount Carmel tomorrow in the Olney City Park. In high school softball from Friday, Newton beat Fairfield on the road 7-5, although the Lady Eagles were out-hit by the host Lady Mules 12-8. Emma Inyart was the winning pitcher, working 3 3 innings. J.C. Dom doubled, singled, and walked with a stolen base and 3 RBIs. Georgia Rich had 2 hits, a walk, 2 stolen bases, an RBI, and 2 runs scored. Allie Herman homered and walked with 2 runs scored. Lexi Gast singled and walked with an RBI and a run scored. And the Lady Eagles are scheduled for LIC action at Casey Westfield today. Here's what's on today's high school sports calendar. For this Monday in boys track, it's Alney Newton and others at the Book Invitational in Fairfield. In girls track, it is Newton at Altamont. In boys tennis, Titopoulos is at Newton. In girls soccer, Mattoon is at Alney at the middle school. In varsity softball, Paris is at Alney at Musgrove Park, and Newton is at Casey Westfield. In varsity baseball, Paris is at Alney at OCC. Newton is at Casey Westfield there. And in JV baseball, Paris is at Alney at the Musgrove Park, and Newton is at Edwards County. With nothing on our sports broadcast schedule for this Monday, that is a wrap of local and area sports. Back to take a look at our weather forecast for this week.
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4: And now taking a look at our weather forecast. Plenty of sunshine today, high of 73 and a light west northwest wind at 10 to 15 miles per hour. Tonight, mainly clear with an overnight low down to 47 and a light north northwest wind. Tomorrow, partly to mostly sunny and warmer, high of 78 and a southeast wind at 10 to 15 miles per hour, becoming southwest at 10 to 20 miles per hour in the afternoon. Tomorrow night, partly cloudy with a quick chance of rain, low of 58 and a south-southwest wind. Wednesday, partly to mostly sunny, high of 73. Thursday, partly to mostly sunny, high of 69. And Friday, a slight chance of rain, high of 76. That is a look at our forecast for this week. Taking a look at our current conditions, right now our humidity is sitting at 63%. We have a very calm wind here on this Monday, barometric pressure sitting at 30.02, and your current temperature on this Monday, May the 11th, it is 57 degrees. And this has been your Monday morning, 8 a.m. news, sports, and weather brought to you by all of our fine sponsors. 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
1: Here's your 103.5 The Rockin' Eagle forecast. Ample sunshine expected today, with daytime highs approaching 72. Westerly winds 8 to 15 miles per hour. Clear skies again tonight, lows level off around 46. Daytime highs approaching 77 tomorrow. Ample sunshine expected. Weather this hour is brought to you by the Hill Bar, southeast of St. Marie and Northside Ford in Effingham. I'm meteorologist Paul Trombley. Currently, it's 55 degrees.
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0: 103.5, the Rockin' Eagle. So yesterday was my first Mother's Day, and it was so nice. It was so nice to, you know, actually be able to celebrate Mother's Day as a mom myself. And it was a great day yesterday. We had my grandma over, and my mom was there, obviously, and my sisters, and my brother and his wife. It was a really good day. We had lunch, and we watched a movie together, which, if you have not seen the new Sally Field movie, Remarkably Bright Creatures, you need to. It's on Netflix. It is fantastic. And if you cry during movies, you're going to cry at the end. But regardless, it was so good. So, so good. Oh, I loved it. But overall, I had a great Mother's Day. And I hope all you mothers had a great Mother's Day yesterday. And even if you aren't a mother, I hope you had a great day celebrating Mother's Day with your mom yesterday. Or however you celebrated yesterday. So, with that being said, I want to talk about moms for a minute. You know, all moms text exactly the same. It doesn't matter how old you are either. You know, your mom could send a completely normal message, but somehow it still feels threatening in a way. Like, call me. It's like, oh gosh, what did I do now? That's it. Except for my mom. Except she puts punctuation, but with everything, it's dot, dot, dot. And, you know, normally with dot, dot, dot, it's like, okay, I'm in trouble. She's mad. But she says, no, it just means I'm not done talking. Well, anyway. Suddenly, your heart rate's through the roof. You know, or sometimes, like, if you, like, my mom has me on Life 360, and she's like, are you awake? Like, if I haven't left my house, like, at a specific time. Honestly, no good thing has ever followed those sentences. But, you know, moms also have this magical ability to text in a way that nobody else does. Like, sending one sentence in 7 separate messages sometimes. Or somehow every mom also signs off their text messages like it's email. Like, okay, thanks. Love, Mom. As if we don't know who it is. So after Mother's Day yesterday, I want to know, what's the most classic mom text that your mom sends you? Or maybe you catch yourself texting? Interesting.
1: Here's your 103.5 The Rockin' Eagle forecast. Ample sunshine expected today, with daytime highs approaching 72. Westerly winds 8 to 15 miles per hour. Clear skies again tonight. Lows level off around 46. Daytime highs approaching 77 tomorrow. Ample sunshine expected. Weather this hour is brought to you by the Hill Bar, southeast of St. Marie and Northside Ford in Effingham. I'm meteorologist Paul Trombley. Currently, it's 55 degrees.
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0: They'll be quarantined in Nebraska. I'm Dave Anthony, Fox News. The 18 passengers from the cruise ship stricken by a hantavirus outbreak, flown by the U.S. government to a special facility. They landed early this morning. One tested positive and will be in a quarantine biocontainment unit. Another is showing mild symptoms. Other passengers being flown to other countries.
1: A French woman evacuated from the cruise ship hit by hantavirus is in the hospital, her health worsening, and tests confirm she has contracted the respiratory disease. Three passengers on the

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1: The FAA and the National Transportation Safety Board are investigating a death on a runway in Denver late Friday night when a Frontier Airlines plane speeding toward departure hit a trespasser, forcing takeoff to be aborted.
2: They were struck and killed. Officials say the person was able to get there by scaling a security fence. This incident sparking an engine fire, sending at least five passengers to the hospital. After the person was hit, pilots reported smelling smoke inside the cabin, forcing all 231 people on board to evacuate using emergency slides.
1: That's Fox's Todd Pyro. Days after another airline, Spirit, was grounded for good because of financial turbulence, an attempt to save Spirit on TikTok went viral.
3: Creator Hunter Peterson launched the crowdfunding effort just days after the airline shut down operations and says supporters have now pledged more than $335 million in non-binding donations. The website allows users to pledge towards a proposed ownership stake in Spirit Airlines, though the contributions do not involve actual payments and instead reflect expressed interest. In a follow-up video, Peterson said what started as a joke is now going out of control in the best way possible. Angelo Bavaro, Fox News.
1: On Wall Street, stock futures are down ahead of this week's trading. The Nasdaq closed last week at a record high. At the movies, two sequels top the box office.
4: Oh, that's not what you're wearing to the dinner.
5: The Devil Wears Prada 2 strutted ahead with $43 million in its second weekend, while Mortal Kombat 2 came in swinging close behind with $40 million in its debut.
6: I really don't feel comfortable hitting a girl.
7: Don't worry. We won't.
5: Meantime, Michael kept its groove going in third place with $36.5 million. Carmen Roberts, Fox News.
1: In the NBA playoffs, the Knicks sweep the 76ers with a 30-point blowout win, advancing New York to the Eastern Conference Finals. Minnesota tied the series with San Antonio. I'm Dave Anthony. This is Fox News.
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My friends, it is our favorite time of our morning. Time to talk about what we are celebrating here today, as well as getting your random trivia fact for the day as well. So, today on this Monday, May 11th, it is National Eat What You Want Day. That's right, all diets are disregarded. Today, we're eating whatever we want. It is also Hostess Cupcake Day. There you go. Have a cupcake today. It's also National Foam Rolling Day. And I've heard that foam rolling after a workout is actually really beneficial. Really beneficial. And what else is today? What else is today? Why did it jump me to Arbor Day? That is not today. Today is also National Women's Checkup Day. National Women's Checkup Day. So, women, if you're of age, today is probably a good day to schedule that mammogram. Maybe schedule appointments with your OBGYN. Those kinds of things. That's what we're celebrating here today. Now it's time for your random trivia fact. This one I found super interesting. Did you know that there are only two escalators in the state of Wyoming? Yes, so Wyoming is known for being very sparsely populated. And after all, there are 1.26 million cows to just under 590,000 people. But perhaps the funniest illustration of all this is the fact that there are only two escalators in the entire state. And both escalators are housed in banks. So they got big banks. They need escalators. But that's it.

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5: Here's your 103.5 The Rock in Eagle forecast. Ample sunshine expected today with daytime highs approaching 72. Westerly winds 8 to 15 miles per hour. Clear skies again tonight. Lows level off around 46. Daytime highs approaching 77 tomorrow. Ample sunshine expected. Weather this hour is brought to you by the Hill Bar, southeast of St. Marie and Northside Ford in Effingham. I'm meteorologist Paul Trombley. Currently, it's 58 degrees.
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1: Soybeans, corn, cattle, and hogs are all higher. Hello, I'm Megan Grebner with your commodity market update on Brownfield. Speed wins, that's why Sign is focused on delivering higher-yielding genetics faster than the competition and why Sign's released more new Enlist C3 lines than any other company. Sign has yield. Soybeans are higher on fund and technical buying. There's optimism about this week's U.S.-China trade summit scheduled for Thursday and Friday. The trade is also monitoring planting weather across the U.S., looking ahead to this afternoon's planting update from the USDA and tomorrow's supply and demand numbers. July beans up 5.5 at 12.13.5. August beans up 5.75 at 12.08.5. Corn is higher on fund and technical buying. The market's monitoring planting and crop development weather throughout the Corn Belt and looking ahead to Tuesday's supply and demand report from the USDA. Export sales of corn to Mexico and South Korea were reported Monday morning. July corn's up 2.75 at 4.74. September corn up 2.75 at 4.80.5. The wheat complex is higher on fund and technical buying. The market is watching for any news about the ongoing conflict with Iran. While some parts of the major wheat growing areas received better than expected rains, there are still ongoing concerns about drought conditions. In Chicago, July wheat up 8.25 at 6.27.25. September wheat up 8 at 6.42. In Kansas City, July wheat's up 5.75 at 6.81.5. And in Minneapolis, July wheat up 5 at 6.83.5. Live and feeder cattle are higher ahead of the week's direct business, following that strength in the cash business last week. June live cattle up $1.42 at $2.50.32. August live's up $0.90 at $2.45. August feeder cattle are 45 cents higher at $3.64.67. Hogs are up on demand optimism. June lean hogs up $1.82 at $100.45. I'm Megan Grebner for
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0: 103.5, the Rockin' Eagle. My friends, it is time to sign off for this Monday. I can't believe it. I feel like today went kind of fast. But with that being said, we are diving into a new week in the Care Corner. And we're talking about comparison culture. And, you know, everyone feels behind in something. Especially right now with the influence of social media, busy lifestyles, parenting pressure, career pressure. So this week we're talking about comparison culture. And honestly, you know, it's exhausting sometimes because everywhere you look, somebody seems to be doing better than you. Their house is cleaner. Their career is bigger. Their kids are calmer. Their relationship looks perfect. Their life looks organized. But honestly, what we're usually seeing is just the highlight reel. Okay, you know, nobody posts about the breakdowns, the doubts, the messy rooms, the hard conversations, or the days where they feel completely overwhelmed. And when we compare our life to someone else's best moments, we almost always end up feeling like we're the ones falling short. But, you know, the truth is, everyone is carrying something that you can't see. So today's reminder is this. You are not behind. Your life does not have to look like someone else's life to still be meaningful, successful, or beautiful. And I feel like every week, whenever we talk about something like this, it's always like, okay, what do I need to hear the most this week, too? And I feel like I'm always talking to myself, too. Of course, I'm talking to you, but I feel like I'm also always talking to myself, which isn't a bad thing. Just a little reminder for me, too. And my friends, we're going to continue talking about that through this week. Again, we're going to be talking about that through Thursday this week. I'm not going to be here on Friday. So if you're part of our Special Request Friday crew, we are doing a Special Request Thursday this week. Because Friday is my dad's birthday. And if you've been around a while, you know I lost my dad in October to pancreatic cancer. So we are going out of town to celebrate him. We're going to one of his favorite places in the world. And we're just going to be out celebrating my dad that day. So, again, we'll be here Monday through Thursday this week. So, my friends, it is sadly time to say goodbye for this Monday. And you know what? I'd like to say a huge thank you to all of our amazing morning show sponsors, Dietrich Bank, Niemerg Steakhouse, and The Hill Bar. Go and support this amazing group of sponsors when and if you can. They work so hard each and every day doing what they love. They really are truly the best, so go and give them all the love and the support because they deserve it right back. They pour their whole hearts into these businesses. They really are truly the best. So the next time you go see them, tell them how much you love and appreciate them. So before we go, I cannot leave you without a joke, of course. Why do we tell actors to break a leg? Why do we tell actors to break a leg? Obviously, not the actual technical reason why, but did you know that every play has a cast? So they're covered. It's fine. If someone breaks a leg, they've got the cast to cover it. Well, my friends, that is it for this Monday. Don't forget to be a good person and do great things. Have an amazing rest of your day. My name's Hunter. We'll see you tomorrow for the Tuesday edition of our show. And until then, we will see you then. Bye.
1: Here's your 103.5 The Rockin' Eagle forecast. Ample sunshine expected today, with daytime highs approaching 72. Westerly winds 8 to 15 miles per hour. Clear skies again tonight. Lows level off around 46. Daytime highs approaching 77 tomorrow. Ample sunshine expected. Weather this hour is brought to you by The Hill Bar, southeast of St. Marie and Northside Ford in Effingham. I'm meteorologist Paul Trombley. Currently 60.
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1: Cole Allen pleads not guilty. I'm Dave Anthony, Fox News. A short time ago in Washington, the suspect in the White House Correspondents' Dinner attack.
2: He's facing the same three counts outlined in the criminal complaint revealed a few days after the shooting.

0: A stricken cruise ship landed early this morning.
1: Those passengers are going to be assessed, and those who are negative for hantavirus and not experiencing symptoms are likely to be able to return shortly to their homes for at least 6 weeks of monitoring by their respective state health departments.
0: Now, one has symptoms. Another tested positive without the symptoms. So Fox's Jonathan Seri adds from Omaha, that person
1: is going to the facility's biocontainment unit for follow-up testing and health monitoring out of an abundance of caution.
0: We've also just learned two other passengers flown to the U.S. are being evaluated in Atlanta. Other passengers taken to other countries. One developed symptoms on the way to France, and we're told today her condition is worsening. Three people on board the cruise died. Now to the White House. The day after President Trump rejected Iran's counterproposal to end the conflict as totally unacceptable, Fox's Mark Meredith reports.
2: The president making it crystal clear he is not happy with what Iran wants. And at this hour, it appears the deal to be is quite far off, given Iran's reported demands for U.S. war reparations, and for sovereignty over the Strait of Hormuz. The other big issue that remains, of course, is the president's big goal, getting Iran to abandon its nuclear program.
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0: Now to Wall Street. The Dow is up 34 points to start the week. The Nasdaq hit an intraday all-time high after the opening bell, but now it's down 12 points. The S&P 500 is adding 9 points to its record high close on Friday. The price of oil is up not as much as earlier today, rising up almost 1%, back to around $95 a barrel for WTI. No change at the gas pump. AAA's national average for regular remains $4.52 per gallon. $4.55, an analyst Tripoli Lundberg survey of stations, and she says the price may rise more.
7: It is extremely tight in the U.S. for supply, while demand is rising seasonally, as it always does.
0: The price of gold is up slightly today. It's still around $4,700 an ounce. That's about $800 less than the record high hit in January. And President Trump wants to take a look at a hidden gold stockpile.
8: The president telling Full Measure with Cheryl Akison that he was serious when he said last year that he wanted to conduct an audit at Fort Knox to ensure the U.S.'s $700 billion in gold was secure. His interest in an inspection inspired by a recommendation by Elon Musk when he headed the Department of Government Efficiency. President Trump didn't give a timeline, but he says he wants to do so because, quote, they steal a lot. Fort Knox has rarely been inspected firsthand. The last time was by former Treasury Secretary Steve Mnuchin with several others in 2017. Sue Guzman, Fox News.
0: In the NBA playoffs, the Knicks are the first team to advance to the Final Four.
9: McBride tries again. Hits again! Deuce McBride, 5 for 5 from three-point range.
0: He scored 25 points, leading New York to complete a sweep of Philadelphia, 144-114 on ABC, advancing the Knicks to the Eastern Conference Finals to face either Detroit or Cleveland. Out west, Minnesota beat San Antonio to tie that series 2-2. The defending champion Oklahoma City Thunder, who are undefeated this postseason, can move on to the Western Finals if they beat the L.A. Lakers again tonight. I'm Dave Anthony, and this is Fox News.
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0: I certainly was in the right.
1: Yeah, it's definitely like Geezer's cruising for bruising.
2: Remember money? I used to have some of that back in the day. Now I've got the illusion of money, my credit card, and its ever-increasing balance. We're in the middle of a long set of continuous classic rock. Here's Bob Seger.

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Okay, maybe a few chemicals. 103.5, The Rockin' Eagle.

0: Some of Tom Petty's heartbreakers are keeping busy lately. Ben Montench is going to be part of a new Peter Frampton album coming out on Friday. And Mike Campbell and his new band, The Dirty Knobs, also have an album coming out this year. Got Boston coming up.
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5: Here's your 103.5 The Rockin' Eagle forecast. Ample sunshine expected today with daytime highs approaching 72. Westerly winds 8 to 15 miles per hour. Clear skies again tonight. Lows level off around 46. Daytime highs approaching 77 tomorrow. Ample sunshine expected. Weather this hour is brought to you by the Hill Bar, southeast of St. Marie and Northside Ford in Effingham. I'm meteorologist Paul Trombley. Currently, it's 62 degrees.
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0: Boston, Smokin'. And 10 years after, before that, who performed at Woodstock and were featured on the Woodstock soundtrack album. That triple album was released 56 years ago today, on this day in 1970. Got Van Halen coming up.
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0: Van Halen and Sammy Hagar. Sammy and the Best of All Worlds Band kick off a summer amphitheater tour next month in St. Louis and head to England in July. Ann Wilson of Heart just released a new song last week called Nothing But Love. It's actually an older song she wrote in the 90s with Burt Bacharach. It is going to be featured in the new documentary In My Voice about Ann Wilson. We'll hear Ann Wilson and Classic Heart on the way next.
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4: Here's your 103.5 The Rock and Eagle forecast. Ample sunshine expected today with daytime highs approaching 72. Westerly winds 8 to 15 miles per hour. Clear skies again tonight. Lows level off around 46. Daytime highs approaching 77 tomorrow. Ample sunshine expected. Weather this hour is brought to you by the Hill Bar, southeast of St. Marie and Northside Ford in Effingham. I'm meteorologist Paul Trombley. Right now, 64.
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1: Can't beat it. It just rocks all day.
2: They're back and quarantined. I'm Dave Anthony, Fox News. The passengers finally taken off a Hunter virus-stricken cruise ship. They landed in the U.S. early this morning.
3: You can be assured the medical staff at UNMC are highly trained and compassionate.
2: Nebraska Governor Jim Pillen, 16 Americans landed in the U.S. early this morning.
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2: Nebraska Governor Jim Pillen, 16 Americans now at a special health facility in Omaha. Dr. Angela.

0: Her condition worsened today. The hantavirus outbreak killed three passengers. Cole Allen pleaded not guilty this morning in court in Washington, D.C.
1: Clad in an orange prison jumpsuit and shackles, he is charged with attempting to kill President Trump at the White House Correspondents Association dinner last month. Those charges also include assaulting an officer or employee of the U.S. with a deadly weapon and stem from a shot that hit a Secret Service officer during the incident. Allen is accused of storming through a security checkpoint at the dinner attended by many in the Trump administration while armed with guns and knives.
0: Fox's Tanya J. Powers, the day after Iran's counterproposal was rejected as totally unacceptable. President Trump tells Fox's John Roberts Iran's going to fold as he pushes to stop them from making nuclear weapons, demanding they give up enriched uranium.
2: Today, the president is at the White House, but much of this week, he'll be spending his time in the air, traveling to and from China. The president's meeting with Chinese President Xi Jinping could prove pivotal in forcing Iran to reach a deal. As the Wall Street Journal writes, President Xi also wants the fighting to stop as Middle East turmoil restricts China's oil supply and shrinks other countries' ability to buy Chinese goods.
0: That's Fox's Mark Meredith at the White House. Oil prices up 2% today. 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
0: Well, the U.S. and Iran conflict continues without an end in sight. Russia and Ukraine continue to do battle. And today, the European Union imposed sanctions on 16 people accused of helping Russia kidnap tens of thousands of children from Ukraine, some forced to change their identities or put up for adoption in Russia. Meanwhile,
7: the U.S. mediated 3-day pause in fighting ends today, but Ukraine and Russia are trading allegations about ceasefire violations. Ukrainian President Volodymyr Zelensky says while Russian aerial bombardments have stopped, assaults on the front lines have continued. Russia says it's brought down 57 Ukrainian drones. The ceasefire was timed to coincide with Russia's annual victory day. Meanwhile, Russian President Vladimir Putin has hinted an end to the war could be near, saying, "I think the matter is coming to an end." He'd earlier used his Victory Day speech to justify the war. Jonathan Savage, Fox News.
0: Israel's punishing two soldiers who desecrated a Christian statue in Lebanon during the fight against Hezbollah militants there. The one who put a cigarette in the mouth of the statue of Mary gets 3 weeks in a military prison. The one who recorded it gets 2 weeks. Other Israeli soldiers who chopped down a crucifix in Lebanon were earlier sentenced to time behind bars. Now an update on the controversial White House ballroom President Trump's building.
8: Republicans in the U.S. Senate are trying to add $1 billion to the White House security allocations using the budget reconciliation procedures, which require fewer votes to pass than usual legislation. But Senate Democrats are vowing to stop the measure. The increased spending on White House security is connected to the construction of the new White House ballroom, something that has been funded by donors. But the increased security expenditures come as President Trump survives a third known assassination attempt just weeks ago. Evan Brown, Fox News.
0: On Wall Street, the Dow's up 30 points, and the NASDAQ and the S&P 500 have risen to new all-time record highs. I'm Dave Anthony. This is Fox News.
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U2, the first band to play at the Sphere in Las Vegas, and the band that broke the record so far for most performances at the Sphere. Here's the Eagles.

0: Here's your 103.5 The Rockin' Eagle forecast. Ample sunshine expected today with daytime highs approaching 72. Westerly winds 8 to 15 miles per hour. Clear skies again tonight. Lows level off around 46. Daytime highs approaching 77 tomorrow. Ample sunshine expected. Weather this hour is brought to you by the Hill Bar, southeast of St. Marie and Northside Ford in Effingham. I'm meteorologist Paul Trombley. Right now, it's 66 degrees.
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0: Paul McCartney has a new album coming out this year called The Boys of Dungeon Lane. And he just released a song from it last week called Home to Us, which is officially the first duet he has ever done with Ringo Starr. Ringo is on the new song, along with Chrissy Hynde of the Pretenders. You can check it out on Paul McCartney's YouTube page.
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0: Here's your 103.5 The Rock in Eagle forecast. Ample sunshine expected today with daytime highs approaching 72. Westerly winds 8 to 15 miles per hour. Clear skies again tonight. Lows level off around 46. Daytime highs approaching 77 tomorrow. Ample sunshine expected. Weather this hour is brought to you by the Hill Bar, southeast of St. Marie and Northside Ford in Effingham. I'm meteorologist Paul Trombley. Right now, it's 66 degrees.
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2: I just mentioned that Paul McCartney has a new album coming out this year. Of course, the Rolling Stones announced their new album, Foreign Tongues, coming out in July. And Pete Townsend has said that Roger Daltrey wants to work on a new Who album. I wonder if they feel the pressure from their fellow 1960s British invasion peers when they see people like the Stones and Paul McCartney releasing albums. Do you think that motivates the Who to get back in the studio? Hopefully so.
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1: A ceasefire on life support. On Lisa Brady, Fox News. That's how President Trump describes the ceasefire with Iran moments ago, calling it unbelievably weak after each side rejected a counterproposal for ending the conflict.
2: After reading that piece of garbage they sent us, I didn't even finish reading it. I said, I'm not going to waste my time reading it.
1: He says his plan for Iran is simple, that they will not be allowed to have a nuclear weapon.
2: They think that, well, I'll get tired of this, or I'll get bored, or I'll have some pressure. But there's no pressure. There's no pressure at all. We're going to have a complete victory. We've already, in theory, had a complete victory from the military standpoint.
1: The president calls an ongoing U.S. blockade of Iranian ports genius, also just telling reporters Iran has told his administration only the U.S. and China have the ability to remove nuclear dust from underground sites that were hit during last year's Operation Midnight Hammer. Iranian officials have reportedly offered some concessions on their disputed nuclear program, but not what the U.S. has been asking for. American passengers from the cruise ship at the center of a hantavirus outbreak are now quarantined in Nebraska.
3: The passengers landing in Omaha, then bused to a federally funded quarantine unit at the University of Nebraska Medical Center, including one patient who's tested positive for the hantavirus, who's now in a biocontainment unit.
4: The risk of hantavirus to the general public remains very, very low.
3: Admiral Brian Christine, Assistant Secretary of Health.
4: The Andes variant of this virus does not spread easily, and it requires prolonged close contact with someone who is already symptomatic.
3: Two other Americans are being isolated in a biocontainment unit in Atlanta. Three people have died since the cruise ship virus outbreak began late last month.
1: Fox's Jeff Manasso. Other evacuees from the ship taken to other countries. A French woman who tested positive, not doing as well, her condition worsening in a hospital overnight. 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

0: DEA to stop a drug trafficking scheme. The arrests happened in two Chinese provinces, as well as Florida and Nevada. Synthetic benzodiazepines and synthetic opioids were among the drugs seized. Before the U.S. Supreme Court struck down President Trump's emergency-based tariffs, some of the levies enacted against China had been due to the president's concern that Chinese authorities did little to stop the sale and export of precursor chemicals required for fentanyl production. The announcement of these arrests comes as President Trump travels to China to meet with President Xi Jinping this week. Jessica Rosenthal, Fox News.
1: Heightened concern about AI's risks for cybersecurity as Google confirms it disrupted a criminal group's effort to use artificial intelligence to exploit another company's previously unknown digital vulnerability. The Arctic region, including parts of Canada and Alaska, are now in the land of the midnight sun.
2: The sun rose in Utqiagvik, formerly known as Barrow, on Sunday and does not set until August 2nd, a stretch of 84 straight days of 24-hour daylight in the northernmost village. While other Alaskan cities will experience 24 hours of daylight, it will be for a shorter time frame. Fairbanks, for example, about 520 miles to the south, will enjoy 24 hours of daylight for the next 70 days. Video posted online appears to show the sun move down to the horizon before slowly moving up into the sky. In places like Anchorage, the sun sets as late as 10:42 p.m. local time during the summer, which is much later than states on the east coast of the nation. CJ Papa, Fox News.
1: In the winter, Utqiagvik has 64 days without daylight. Right now, stocks are mixed. The Dow's down 27 points, but the S&P and the NASDAQ hitting new highs, even as oil gets back over $97 a barrel. I'm Lisa Brady. This is Fox News.
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0: Robert Plant and his new band Saving Grace just kicked off a tour of South America in Argentina last night. Here's Robert Plant and Led Zeppelin.
1: And if I say to you tomorrow, take my hand, child, come with me.

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0: Rod Stewart and Faces. Rod Stewart just played the New Orleans Jazz Festival a couple of weekends ago, along with Stevie Nicks and the Eagles. We'll hear from the Eagles on the way in a bit. Got Foreigner coming up.
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7: Here's your 103.5 The Rockin' Eagle forecast. Bright sunshine expected this afternoon with daytime highs approaching 72. Westerly winds 8 to 15 miles per hour. Lows dip down to about 46. Tonight, clear skies. Bright sunshine expected tomorrow. High temperatures reach up to 77. Weather this hour is brought to you by the Hill Bar, southeast of St. Marie and Northside Ford in Effingham. I'm meteorologist Paul Trombley. Currently 67.
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0: Eric Clapton on tour right now. He plays Mannheim, Germany on Wednesday night. I would have thought that the band Mannheim Steamroller came from Mannheim. Remember them? You only ever hear them around Christmas time. Turns out they're an American band. Nothing to do with the city of Mannheim, Germany, except I guess they like the name.
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0: Def Leppard and Jimi Hendrix before that. On this day in 2003, Jimi Hendrix bassist Noel Redding passed away at the age of 57. He was only 57 in 2003, which doesn't seem to make sense to me. I went and did the math. He was only in his early 20s when he was part of the Jimi Hendrix Experience. Got Tom Petty coming up.
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3: Here's your 103.5 The Rockin' Eagle forecast. Bright sunshine expected this afternoon with daytime highs approaching 72. Westerly winds 8 to 15 miles per hour. Lows dip down to about 46. Tonight, clear skies. Bright sunshine expected tomorrow. High temperatures reach up to 77. Weather this hour is brought to you by the Hill Bar, southeast of St. Marie and Northside Ford in Effingham. I'm meteorologist Paul Trombley. Currently 68.
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1: A simple plan for Iran. I'm Lisa Brady, Fox News.
2: It's a very simple plan. Iran cannot have a nuclear weapon, and they won't have a nuclear weapon. And they didn't want to go that far.
1: President Trump says a diplomatic solution is very possible, but he calls a counterproposal from Iran a piece of garbage, despite reports Iran had offered some concessions on its nuclear program.
2: Look, I've had to deal with them four or five times. They change their mind. They're very dishonorable people, the leadership.
1: The president also telling reporters Iran thinks he'll get bored or be pressured. He says there's no pressure, predicting a complete victory and also predicting again that gas prices will drop like a rock once the conflict does end. In the meantime, he says he'll suspend the federal gas tax to help lower prices. 18 Americans are back on U.S. soil after weeks aboard a cruise ship at the center of a deadly hantavirus outbreak.
3: The Americans disembarked the crews in the Canary Islands Sunday and boarded a government medical flight to Nebraska, where all are quarantined, including one who tested positive for the hantavirus, who's being housed in a biocontainment unit at the government medical flight to Nebraska, where all are quarantined, including one who tested positive for the hantavirus, who's being housed in a biocontainment unit at the University of Nebraska Medical Center, where government

0: woman who tested positive and is hospitalized, her condition worsening overnight. The California man accused of trying to kill the president at a D.C. dinner event pleads not guilty to multiple federal charges. An attorney entering the plea for Cole Allen, who was handcuffed and shackled during today's arraignment. 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
0: One of the world's leading artificial intelligence companies is being sued by the family of a mass shooting victim, accusing the company of allowing their product to influence the gunman on a college campus.
5: The widow of one of two victims killed by a gunman at Florida State University in Tallahassee last year is now suing OpenAI, the company behind ChatGPT, saying the alleged gunman's use of the chatbot should have alerted the company to potential danger. Attorney Bakari Sellers is representing Vandana Joshi.
6: ChatGPT has decided they wanted to place revenue streams. They decided they wanted to place income. They decided they wanted to place the dollar above the lives of everyday average Americans.
5: OpenAI has yet to respond. The company has been the subject of legal action over its use by other mass shooters and suicide victims. In Miami, Eben Brown, Fox News.
0: In other cases, OpenAI has emphasized efforts to strengthen safeguards. The rise of artificial intelligence may be taking a toll on the confidence of younger Americans concerned about finding entry-level jobs.
7: A new Gallup World Poll finds younger Americans are less optimistic about the job market, with only 43% of those aged 15 to 34 believing it's a good time to find a job in the area where they live. Optimism about the job market is much higher for those 55 and over. The poll says the most frustrated groups of young people are those who still don't have a first job, college graduates, and those who have not attended college.
0: Fox's Jenny Cosola. A lackluster report for the U.S. housing market, with sales of existing homes unchanged compared to a year ago. The national median sales price topping $417,000, up nearly 1%. Right now, stocks are mixed. The Dow's down 21 points after bouncing higher a short time ago. New highs, though, for the S&P and the NASDAQ. I'm Lisa Brady. This is Fox News.
8: 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The Rockin' Eagle. Southeastern Illinois' home of classic rock.

right, let's keep this afternoon rolling. It is a nonstop set of continuous classic rock. Boston and Van Halen are on the way. Here's the band.

0: Boston and Van Halen with Sammy Hagar. Before that, Sammy and the Best of All Worlds Band kick off a summer amphitheater tour next month in St. Louis and are headed to England in July.
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6: Here's your 103.5 The Rockin' Eagle forecast. Bright sunshine expected this afternoon with daytime highs approaching 72. Westerly winds 8 to 15 miles per hour. Lows dip down to about 46. Tonight, clear skies. Bright sunshine expected tomorrow. High temperatures reach up to 77. Weather this hour is brought to you by the Hill Bar, southeast of St. Marie and Northside Ford in Effingham. I'm meteorologist Paul Frombly. Currently 68.
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0: So it turns out Stevie Nicks may not be releasing a new album this month. There was all kinds of news last month that May 26th she would release the Ghost record, her first new album in 15 years, but her representatives say that is inaccurate. According to some of her friends, though, she has been working on a new album for quite a while now, so we should get some news, some confirmation at some point soon.
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0: Joe Walsh and the James Gang, Funk number 49. That'll do it for me today. I'm Dave, getting ready to head out. Enjoy the rest of your Monday afternoon. I will see you back here tomorrow. Before I get out of here, Journey is on the way next.
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5: Here's your 103.5 The Rockin' Eagle forecast. Ample sunshine expected this afternoon with daytime highs approaching 72. Winds out of the northwest, 8 to 15 miles per hour. Clear skies again tonight. Lows level off around 46. Daytime highs approaching 78 tomorrow. Ample sunshine expected. Weather this hour is brought to you by the Hill Bar, southeast of St. Marie and Northside Ford in Effingham. I'm meteorologist Paul Trombley. Right now, it's 68 degrees.
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1: Can't beat it. It just rocks all day.
2: Temporary relief at the pump. I'm Lisa Brady, Fox News. President Trump wants to suspend the federal gas tax to help bring down soaring prices.
3: At least while the war with Iran continues to rattle the oil market, President Trump says he wants a suspension of the federal gas tax.
4: You know, it's a small percentage, but it's still money.
3: The federal tax on gasoline is just over 18 cents per gallon and would require action from Congress to suspend it. But there has been legislation introduced by both Republicans and Democrats to do just that. Still, President Trump says gas prices will drop quickly once the war is over and the vital Strait of Hormuz reopened.
2: Fox's Jared Halpern at the White House. The president says a ceasefire with Iran is on life support. Though he also says a diplomatic solution is very possible with Iran's leadership.
4: You have the moderates and you have the lunatics. And I think the moderates are more respected. The lunatics want to fight.
2: Leadership.
4: You have the moderates and you have the lunatics. And I think the moderates are more respected. The lunatics want to fight till the end, you know. There will be a...

0: positive and then negative for hantavirus before returning to the States is inside the facility's biocontainment unit, but they want to reserve space for contingency. So two passengers traveling as a couple were taken to Emory University in Atlanta. One of them had reported symptoms but tested negative.
1: Fox's Jonathan Sarri. Other countries monitoring other passengers and crew. 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
1: A new wildfire in South Florida prompting smoke warnings.
6: Thousands of acres have burned in the Florida Everglades because of a fire first reported Sunday that spans parts of at least two counties. The smoke has caused officials in South Florida to warn people to beware of breathing in residual smoke. They're also being cautioned against clogging routes in Miami-Dade and Broward counties as people pulling over to watch the fires is reportedly slowing traffic. This fire is happening in the midst of Florida's wildfire season and as drought issues persist statewide. Gernal Scott, Fox News.
1: Well, this as crews in northern Florida and Georgia continue to fight ongoing wildfires. President Trump taking questions on Iran during an Oval Office event to highlight maternal care initiatives, including efforts to expand access to fertility benefits. He's also preparing for a summit in China with President Xi leaving tomorrow and telling reporters they have a good relationship despite a number of thorny issues, including China's ties with Iran and Russia. Being a sports fan may be good for your health. Researchers will try to find out.
7: Fox Sports is teaming up with Harvard to study why being a sports fan may translate to better well-being. Fox will fund a three-year research initiative at Harvard Kennedy School's Shorenstein Center with the goal to understand how sports fandom is a force behind social connections beyond entertainment. Nearly 90% of Americans identify as sports fans. According to researchers, fan communities provide an escape from loneliness, give people practical reasons to socialize. This is about understanding the science of sports fandom. Executive Vice President of Strategy and Analytics at Fox Sports, Ben Valenta, said, through this initiative, Fox is deepening its commitment to understanding fandom as a social catalyst and cultural force. Jared Max, Fox News.
1: Stocks turning higher. The Dow's now up 150 points. The S&P and the NASDAQ hitting new highs. I'm Lisa Brady, Fox News.
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It was a couple of weekends ago. The Eagles were the headliners at the New Orleans Jazz and Heritage Festival, or is it the Heritage and Jazz Festival? Festival being the operative word. They had to cut the set short by about 20 to 25 minutes because of medical emergency of an unnamed band member. Here's one of the solo tunes Don Henley didn't do.

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0: Is it raining in the studio? Or perhaps those are sound effects. The Doors, Riders on the Storm, and they are one of the more recent heritage acts to allow one of their songs, that song, to be used to participate in the Song Around the World series from Playing for Change, the multimedia project that aims to connect the world through music. So the surviving members, Robbie Krieger, John Densmore, are joined by more than a dozen musicians from around the world, not in the same room, but we see them from around the world, like Willie Nelson's sons Lucas and Micah, and producer bassist Don Was, who was on the band's 1970 song, Riders on the Storm. But the new version also features a tribute to late keyboardist Ray Manzarek, as well as archival vocals from Jim Morrison. You can look and listen. I've posted it on my Facebook page, the video. Dan Mitchell on the radio, all one word on Facebook.
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8: Here's your 103.5 The Rockin' Eagle forecast. Ample sunshine expected this afternoon, with daytime highs approaching 72. Winds out of the northwest, 8 to 15 miles per hour. Clear skies again tonight. Lows level off around 46. Daytime highs approaching 78 tomorrow. Ample sunshine expected. Weather this hour is brought to you by the Hill Bar, southeast of St. Marie and Northside Ford in Effingham. I'm meteorologist Paul Trombley. Right now, 70.
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0: Lordy Mama, light my fuse. Rick Derringer and Rock and Roll Hoochie Coo. Well, hi, I'm Dan Mitchell, back from traveling to visit my mom over the Mother's Day weekend. And I had a wonderful time with my 91-year-old mom, little Wilma Mitchell. And among the things she likes to do is watch the game shows. The same game shows every day, but that's okay. She loves The Price is Right. I think she's got a crush on Drew Carey. But did you hear, do you know, there is now a contestant from the show who won the largest single game prize haul in its 54-year history. Vanessa from Virginia walked away with a staggering $240,150 in cash and prizes. $227,000 and change in cash, and the rest was a trip to Morocco. What a take for Vanessa from Virginia.
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0: When Greg Allman was writing that song, the idea just came to him, and that's pretty much the case with many of the songs that we love in the classic rock realm. He said after he got the initial idea, it took him about an hour to finish it. Midnight Rider from the Allman Brothers Band, and Greg also did that solo a few years later after that song. So, more tunes, you say? Or I feel you thinking it. Play some more rock, Dan. Okay, I will. That's pretty much why I'm here.
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7: Here's your 1035, The Rockin' Eagle forecast. Ample sunshine expected this afternoon with daytime highs approaching 72. Winds out of the northwest, 8 to 15 miles per hour. Clear skies again tonight. Lows level off around 46. Daytime highs approaching 78 tomorrow. Ample sunshine expected. Weather this hour is brought to you by the Hill Bar, southeast of St. Marie and Northside Ford in Effingham. I'm meteorologist Paul Trombley. Right now, it's 71 degrees.
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1: He's holding out hope for diplomacy. I'm Lisa Brady, Fox News. But the president has discouraging words about a ceasefire with Iran after rejecting the latest peace proposal.
2: President Trump's counteroffer from Iran over the weekend is garbage, and the ceasefire is now unbelievably weak.
3: I would say the ceasefire is on massive life support.
2: The president has warned of resuming a bombing campaign if Iran fails to reach a deal with the U.S. that includes never having a nuclear weapon.
3: But in Iran, they have the moderates that dying to make a deal, and then you have the lunatics, and I guess they're a little bit afraid of the lunatics.
2: President Trump is traveling to Beijing this week to meet with Chinese President Xi Jinping, a summit where Iran is expected to be a top issue.
1: Fox's Jared Halpern at the White House. The president also says he wants to suspend the federal gas tax, currently 18 cents a gallon. That would require approval from Congress. President Trump praising health officials in Nebraska, where Americans from a hantavirus-infected cruise ship were sent.
3: Now, the one thing with this one is that it's much harder to catch. And we've had it for a long time. It's been around for a long time. People are very familiar with it.
1: This is federal health officials defend U.S. readiness to handle this kind of situation, rejecting any suggestion there's a potential impact from cuts to the CDC or other agencies. Two Americans have since been transferred to another specialized facility in Atlanta for monitoring, including one with hantavirus symptoms, while 16 others remain in Nebraska. Governor Jim Pillen offering reassurance.
4: No one who poses a risk to public health is walking out the front door of the streets of Omaha or beyond.
1: One of the American passengers testing positive for the virus, health officials consider the risk to the general public to be low, with close, prolonged contact needed to spread even a rare strain of the virus that can spread person to person. 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
1: A deadly incident on a Denver runway remains under investigation after a person was killed by a plane during takeoff Saturday.
9: Denver International Airport has now released thermal imaging video of the moments this all happened. DIA officials say it took this person just 2 minutes to jump the perimeter fence and walk to the runway before that Frontier Airlines plane

0: hit and killed them.
1: Fox's Alicia Acuna in Denver. Their identity has not been confirmed publicly, but an airport spokesperson
0: walked to the runway before that Frontier Airlines plane hit and killed them.
1: Fox's Alicia Acuna in Denver. Their identity has not been confirmed publicly, but an airport spokesperson says that person was not an airport employee.

0: apart. The original dark gray basin was a deliberate design choice to create an illusion of greater depth, accusing the Trump administration of not following proper procedures. Just 2 weeks away now from Memorial Day, with many Americans planning trips.
1: It'll be a record Memorial Day travel weekend, AAA predicts, with more than 39 million Americans taking road trips between that Thursday and Monday. Gas prices at more than $4.50 a gallon are way higher than the national average of $3.17 last Memorial Day. The heaviest traffic is expected Thursday and Friday between 3 and 6 p.m. and then Monday afternoon, with Sunday the lightest day. AAA says more than 3.6 million are expected to fly somewhere. Average airfares for the weekend are 6% lower than last year, $800 round trip, based on when people booked, mostly before higher jet fuel prices started affecting airfares. Most popular destinations in the U.S. this year, Orlando, Seattle, and New York City. Overseas, it's Rome, Vancouver, and Paris.
0: Fox's Chris Foster. An hour to the close on Wall Street. The Dow's down 6 points. S&P and the Nasdaq higher. I'm Lisa Brady, Fox News.
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0: And what I want right about now is to hop into the archives.
1: It's time for an auditory treat. Here's Dan with the Daily Dive.
0: Lou Gramm, the former frontman of Foreigner, and he fronts the band from time to time still, kicked off his concert tour over the weekend. It was very heavy on Foreigner songs. But I want to play a Lou Gramm solo tune today on the Daily Dive from his second solo album called Long Hard Look. It came at us in 1989. Nils Lofgren of Bruce Springsteen and the E Street Band fame is on the guitar on this song called Just Between You and Me. And Just Between You and Me, it's Lou Gramm today on the Daily Dive.

0: Nice to hear that song today, Main Street, from Bob Seger. Bob recently celebrated his 81st birthday, and he seems to be retired. He doesn't have any inclination to be out there playing live anymore. He said as much. But I'm looking at a list here of rockers 80 and older who will be out touring this spring and summer. John Fogerty, who's 80. Ian Gillan of Deep Purple, they'll be out. He's 80. Roger Glover, same band. He is 80. Rod Stewart, still doing it, 81 years old, out there playing live. Mickey Dolenz of the Monkees is doing a bunch of gigs into the summertime. Eric Clapton is 81. He'll be live. John Anderson of Yes is 81. Paul Simon is 84 and touring. Dylan the same. And finally, the oldest of them all, the two fellows I'm going to mention, Mike Love, 85, Ringo Starr, 85. They'll be entertaining us again this concert season.
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4: Here's your 103.5 The Rockin' Eagle forecast. Ample sunshine expected this afternoon, with daytime highs approaching 72. Winds out of the northwest, 8 to 15 miles per hour. Clear skies again tonight, lows level off around 46. Daytime highs approaching 78 tomorrow. Ample sunshine expected. Weather this hour is brought to you by the Hill Bar, southeast of St. Marie and Northside Ford in Effingham. I'm meteorologist Paul Trombley. Right now, it's 71 degrees.
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0: Tom Petty, breaking it down. Hey, here's a technology that pretty much needs to go wide scale because I want it. Maybe you're going to want it when you hear this. There's a tech giant company out of China. They're called Huawei. They recently debuted their new X-Pixel headlights, which are so powerful they can project full-color movies, TV shows, even video games directly onto any flat surface. Pretty much a high-depth projector built right into the front end of your car, which would be awesome, totally awesome for camping and tailgating, just to name a couple of instances. I want some.
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2: Direct cash cattle business is underway already, and cash hogs were not reported. Hello, I'm Megan Grebner with this Brownfield market update. It was a very atypical start to the week for direct cash cattle business. A few live deals were reported in Kansas at $260. That's $3 higher than the previous week's trade. Show lists this week are mixed, higher in Texas, but lower in Nebraska, Colorado, and Kansas. Additional trade is expected to develop over the balance of the week. Cash hog prices at the major direct markets were not reported due to confidentiality. There were only a handful of negotiated purchases. Processors continue to control the pace of business, especially with these ample supplies of market-ready hogs. The five-day rolling average for barrows and gilts at the National Daily Direct is $94.80. It's $95.17 for the Iowa, Minnesota, and $95.15 for the Western Corn Belt. I'm Megan Grebner for Brownfield.
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That's a, wait a second, man. 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

0: Lynyrd Skynyrd, Sweet Home Alabama. A Southern man and a Southern band's swipe at a couple of Neil Young songs that were critical of the American South. Southern man don't need him around and all of that, pointed right at Neil Young. It was a good-hearted music feud. According to guitarist Gary Rossington, they had planned to have Young join them on stage to play that song with them shortly before the fatal 1977 plane crash.
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5: Here's your 103.5 The Rockin' Eagle forecast. Ample sunshine expected this afternoon with daytime highs approaching 72. Winds out of the northwest, 8 to 15 miles per hour. Clear skies again tonight, lows level off around 46. Daytime highs approaching 78 tomorrow. Ample sunshine expected. Weather this hour is brought to you by the Hill Bar, southeast of St. Marie and Northside Ford in Effingham. I'm meteorologist Paul Trombley. Right now, it's 71 degrees.
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1: Warnings and sanctions. I'm Lisa Brady, Fox News. The White House says the president is in no rush on Iran after he rejected Iran's latest peace proposal as garbage, now calling a ceasefire unbelievably weak.
2: After recent attacks on U.S. warships and here on the UAE in the past week, President Trump says the ceasefire is on life support. He also had this message for his critics.
3: They think that, well, I'll get tired of this, or I'll get bored, or I'll have some pressure, but there's no pressure. There's no pressure at all. We're going to have a complete victory.
2: Now, here are the terms that were a non-starter for the president, as reported by Iranian state media. The U.S. was supposed to pay for Iranian war damage, recognition of Iranian sovereignty over the Strait of Hormuz, end of U.S. sanctions, and the release of Iran's blocked assets.
1: Fox's Lucas Tomlinson in Dubai. The Iranians also reportedly calling for 30 days of negotiations on nuclear issues instead of front-loaded guarantees the U.S. wants. President Trump saying again today Iran will not be allowed to have a nuclear weapon. The U.S. Treasury Department announcing new sanctions on multiple entities and individuals accused of aiding Iran's oil shipments to China. This as the president prepares to head to Beijing tomorrow for a summit with President Xi.
3: I have a great relationship with President Xi. We're doing a lot of business, but it's smart business. We used to be taken advantage of for years with our previous presidents, and now we're doing great with China. We make a lot of money with China.
1: Their summit expected to address many issues, including Iran, Russia, and Taiwan, and trade. The U.S. Supreme Court just extending access to a widely used abortion pill at least until Thursday, while justices review the challenge to restrictions on that pill. Also just getting word Democrats in Virginia are asking the High Court to invalidate a state Supreme Court ruling that blocked an effort to draw new congressional maps. Stocks finished higher, the Dow up 95 points at the bell, new records for the S&P and the NASDAQ. 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
4: An official message from Medicare.
5: 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I knew it was time to figure out Medicare, and I had questions, like when to enroll and how to enroll. So I went straight to the official source, Medicare.gov, to get the facts about Medicare. I found answers to all my questions, and I'm ready to get started. So I went straight to the official source, Medicare.gov, to get the facts about Medicare. I found answers to all my questions, and I'm ready to get started. And so can you. Just go to Medicare.

0: 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I'm grateful we were prepared.
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2: Paid spokesperson. Time spent on application may vary. Online health questions required.
3: 16 Americans who'd been on a cruise ship with a hantavirus outbreak are at a special health facility in Nebraska, two others in Atlanta.
4: The risk of hantavirus to the general public remains very, very low.
3: Assistant U.S. Health Secretary Admiral Brian Christine says the Andes variant of the virus does not spread easily.
5: Those 18 Americans, including a British dual national, arrived in Omaha during the pre-dawn hours to undergo assessments here at the University of Nebraska Medical Center. Out of an abundance of caution, one individual who tested both positive and negative for hantavirus before returning to the country is now inside the facility's biocontainment unit, but he is experiencing no symptoms. To reserve space for contingencies, two passengers traveling as a couple were taken to Emory University in Atlanta. One of them had reported symptoms, even though this individual had tested negative.
3: Fox's Jonathan Seri in Omaha. Other countries also monitoring people, quarantining some. A French woman who tested positive is hospitalized. A key recommendation about recess in schools is being revised.
6: The American Academy of Pediatrics says recess time has great value for students even in middle and high school. They cite rising obesity rates, but also state that students engage in peer-to-peer interactions during recess, and through this, students master social integration. However, they also state the breaks help students learn better, that the temporary suspension of cognitive effort, as they put it, helps maintain efficiencies and concentration while managing stress. While they don't recommend an exact amount of time for breaks, the group says recess has been declining and sometimes taken away, used as a tool of punishment. That peer-reviewed studies indicate multiple breaks for a minimum of 20 minutes throughout the day is optimal. Jessica Rosenthal, Fox News.
3: Recapping stocks, the Dow up 95, another record close for the S&P and the NASDAQ. Elisa Brady, Fox News.
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I have got the Eagles queued up on the mythical turntable and coming at you next. Back on May 2nd, just 9 days ago, they were the headliners at the New Orleans Jazz and Heritage Festival. It was a true daytime sellout, one of the largest crowds in the festival's history, rivaling the Stones show back in 2024.

0: Hey, I've got some AC/DC history from about a decade ago. It's a great little story in case you don't remember or you never heard it. But back in April of 2016, Brian Johnson, the singer, was told that he'd have to stop touring with the band or he would suffer permanent, potentially very harmful hearing loss, life-threatening even. So he stepped away. In came Axl Rose of Guns N' Roses, and he loved being there for that tour.
1: I love that. It's my job. I love that Angus is my boss. And, you know, singing the early Brian songs, the first couple albums with Brian, it's like those are something else to sing. So it's physically a different animal and another kind of work. And I take pride in doing it. It's a hard thing in its own way.
0: Axl Rose fronting AC/DC, and he nailed it.
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6: Here's your 103.5 The Rockin' Eagle forecast. Clear skies tonight with lows around 46. Northeasterly winds 5 to 10 miles per hour. Bright sunshine expected again tomorrow. Daytime highs approaching 78. Partly cloudy skies tomorrow night. Chance of thunderstorms. Lows around 57. Weather this hour is brought to you by the Hill Bar, southeast of St. Marie and Northside Ford in Effingham. I'm meteorologist Paul Frombly. Currently, it's 71 degrees.
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0: Hey, I know it's only Monday. You know that, but I'm doing that. Oh, yeah, don't tell my boss. I'm working for the weekend right now because I have some big fun plans coming up this weekend with my wife. So, Loverboy, bringing the rock and motivation to the show today.
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0: That early rockin' Queen. Keep yourself alive. Mother's Day yesterday. How'd you do? Did you get a passing grade? Did you keep yourself alive? I was thinking about this over the weekend. I have a friend who does not give his wife a Mother's Day card because she's not his mother. Seriously, dude, is what I think every time he says that. The modern day norm is that the husband gives his wife a Mother's Day card because she's the mother of his kids. It's a moment to appreciate the work, the love, the emotional labor. You know, she pours into the family. It signals, I see you. You're not giving her a card because she's your mother. You're giving her a card because she's the heart of the family that you built together. It's all about gratitude. That's the way to roll. Gladly I did that yesterday and I have for years. How about you?
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5: Here's your 103.5 The Rockin' Eagle forecast. Clear skies tonight with lows around 46. Northeasterly winds 5 to 10 miles per hour. Bright sunshine expected again tomorrow. Daytime highs approaching 78. Partly cloudy skies tomorrow night. Chance of thunderstorms. Lows around 57. Weather this hour is brought to you by the Hill Bar, southeast of St. Marie and Northside Ford in Effingham. I'm meteorologist Paul Trombley. Currently, it's 71 degrees.
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1: Can't beat it. It just rocks all day.
2: Ramped up legal fights over new maps. I'm Lisa Brady, Fox News. Democrats in Virginia asking the U.S. Supreme Court to invalidate last week's ruling from the state Supreme Court, which blocked new congressional maps on a procedural issue. Also just getting word that Alabama is asking the U.S. Supreme Court to intervene in a redistricting fight. And one more note from the high court, access to an abortion pill is being extended for now, at least until Thursday, while the review of restrictions on mifepristone continues. Federal health officials pushing back on concern that cuts to federal agencies may be hurting preparedness to deal with a hantavirus outbreak.
3: The Centers for Disease Control and Prevention and the Department of Health and Human Services, including, here's who Trump fired, cruise ship inspectors, port health station staff, disease detectives, and others.
2: Senate Minority Leader Chuck Schumer, Medicaid and Medicare Administrator Dr. Mehmet Oz telling reporters,
4: the country's prepared, the CDC is focused on it, and the agency is well aware of the opportunities to actually treat this problem, not just try to prevent it in the future, but treat it if it happens now.
2: 16 U.S. citizens evacuated from the cruise ship hit by a deadly outbreak are now at a special hospital in Nebraska for monitoring. Two others at a facility in Atlanta. Discouraging words about the ceasefire with Iran.
5: After rejecting a counteroffer from Iran over the weekend, President Trump tells me the ceasefire is now on life support.
6: Where the doctor walks in and says, sir, your loved one has approximately a 1% chance of living.
5: The president calls the latest proposal from Iran totally unacceptable and garbage.
2: Fox's Jared Halpern at the White House. Until the conflict ends, the president says he would support a temporary suspension of the federal gas tax to help lower prices. Missouri Republican Senator Josh Hawley just proposing a bill that would do that. 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
2: Arraignment day for Cole Allen, the man accused of trying to kill the president at a D.C. dinner event last month.
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2: Arraignment day for Cole Allen, the man accused of trying to kill the president at a D.C. dinner event last month. An attorney entering a not guilty plea.

0: His federal public defenders, Allen, is asking the judge to force Acting Attorney General Todd Blanche and U.S. Attorney Jeanine Pirro to recuse themselves personally from the case, arguing that since they were potential victims of the attack, they were both inside the dinner and shouldn't be allowed to handle the actual case.
1: The next court date is set for late June. More than 25 people now facing federal charges as part of a nationwide crackdown targeting the foreign terrorist organization Tren de Aragua. The Justice Department announcing charges in five states, many of the suspects in the U.S. illegally. Oscar winners Matt Damon and Ben Affleck accused in a lawsuit of defaming two Miami-Dade police officers with their Netflix crime drama, The Rip.
2: Jason Smith and Jonathan Santana say the movie's corrupt law enforcement characters are clearly based on them, even though they are not named directly. The officers claim the film and its promotion imply misconduct, poor judgment, and unethical behavior linked to a real-life 2016 drug cash seizure. The Rip stars Damon and Affleck as two Miami-Dade officers who discover $20 million in cartel cash, exposing corruption inside the department. Michelle Polino, Fox News.
1: A strong finish on Wall Street after a mixed session. The Dow up 95 points. New highs for the S&P and the NASDAQ. And Lisa Brady, Fox News.
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0: discipline remains, mercifully.
1: Yes, and neither would you, Derek, this star nonsense. 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

0: Rush is less than a month away from that tour with Geddy and Alex and Anika Nillis on the drum kit in place of the Nate Neil Peart. Free Will from Rush. So I got to tell you this before you run out of time to take advantage of it. Today is National Eat What You Want Day. If calories didn't count, no food was off limits, what in the wide, wide world of yummy would you eat? What would your perfect eating day look like? Now, at least for dinner, you could go crazy with this, right? It's also Twilight Zone Day. It's a good day to enter another dimension. Yeah, the dimension of National Eat What You Want Day. That's where you should go.
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8: Here's your 103.5, The Rockin' Eagle forecast. Clear skies tonight with lows around 46. Northeasterly winds 5 to 10 miles per hour. Bright sunshine expected again tomorrow. Daytime highs approaching 78. Partly cloudy skies tomorrow night. Chance of thunderstorms. Lows around 57. Weather this hour is brought to you by the Hill Bar, southeast of St. Marie and Northside Ford in Effingham. I'm meteorologist Paul Trombley. Currently, it's 71 degrees.
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0: Rolling Stones, Can't You Hear Me Knocking from Sticky Fingers. Hey, the Stones were going to tour this year, and then they decided not to. I've got to ask Keith Richards why.
1: It was just that the shape of the tour wasn't quite right. There was too many days off. Sometimes you look at things, and we looked at it and said, not this year, you know. And so he said, okay, let's finish this record, let's get it done, and then we'll talk about the road afterwards, you know.
0: And their new record is called Foreign Tongues. 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

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And, well, that's about it. It's a good thing we have a lot of 103.5, The Rockin' Eagle.

0: Going mobile with The Who from The Who's next album. Gotta have that album from 1971. So, coming out of The Who, I've got a Beatles story. Kind of related, right? British Invasion, big time stars and all that. Paul McCartney is the musical guest on Saturday Night Live coming up this weekend. Ringo Starr will be joining, maybe? Will he show up? They've got a new song together on Paul's upcoming album called The Boys of Dungeon Lang. The song is called Home to Us. So if Ringo shows up, not only would McCartney be promoting the album, but most importantly, they can collect the $3,000 that Lorne Michaels offered the Beatles in April of 76 if they would reunite on the show and perform some songs. With only two left, it would be $1,500 apiece. Or as Michaels said on that broadcast so many years ago, you divide it any way you want and you can give Ringo less. But that's up to you. Well, that's just rude.
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5: Here's your 103.5 The Rockin' Eagle forecast. Clear skies tonight with lows around 46. Northeasterly winds 5 to 10 miles per hour. Bright sunshine expected again tomorrow. Daytime highs approaching 78. Partly cloudy skies tomorrow night. Chance of thunderstorms. Lows around 57. Weather this hour is brought to you by the Hill Bar, southeast of St. Marie and Northside Ford in Effingham. I'm meteorologist Paul Trombley. Right now, it's 70 degrees.
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0: 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Nothing connects us like Kinexus.
1: It a piece of garbage. I'm Lisa Lucera, Fox News. President Trump reacting to the latest response from Iran to the U.S. peace proposal.
2: I didn't even finish reading it. I said, I'm not going to waste my time reading it. I would say it's one of the weakest right now. It's on life support.
1: The president has warned bombings would resume if there is no deal with Iran. That includes Tehran's inability to obtain a nuclear weapon. On gas prices, the president has a plan to bring them down.
3: At least while the war with Iran continues to rattle the oil market, President Trump says he wants a suspension of the federal gas tax.
2: You know, it's a small percentage, but it's, you know, it's still money.
3: The federal tax on gasoline is just over 18 cents per gallon and would require action from Congress to suspend it. But there has been legislation introduced by both Republicans and Democrats to do just that. Still, President Trump says gas prices will drop quickly once the war is over and the vital Strait of Hormuz reopened.
1: Fox's Jared Halpern at the White House. Wall Street, the Dow gained 95. The Nasdaq added 27. The S&P plus 13 as oil prices rose over $100 a barrel as the Iran conflict drags on. Two passengers traveling together on the cruise ship infected with hantavirus have been transported to Emory University in Atlanta. The rest taken to a hospital in Nebraska.
4: The remaining 15 passengers are staying in more hotel-like accommodations here at Nebraska Medical Center for observation, and health officials say these safety protocols will keep the risk of the disease spreading to the general public very low.
1: Fox's Jonathan Seri in Omaha. Three people on board the ship died. Virginia Democrats have filed an emergency appeal with the U.S. Supreme Court seeking to stop a lower court ruling invalidating their redrawn congressional maps, and the high court leaving a woman's access to a widely used abortion pill untouched until at least Thursday. America's listening to Fox News.
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1: Over 20 arrests in Florida after what police describe as a teen takeover in a park.
10: Police say that this large group was causing significant disruptions and fights after meeting in Curtis Hickson Park right by the Tampa Riverwalk downtown. Some kids are hitting each other, yelling. And again, more than 22 of them are now facing charges involving public fighting, possession of narcotics, resisting arrest, and unlawful possession of a weapon. The Tampa police chief says this reckless and criminal behavior will not be tolerated, saying in part, quote, what began as a large gathering quickly escalated into disorder and activity that placed others at risk. Parents need to know where their children are and who they are with. Unfortunately, the poor decisions made by these 22 individuals could have a lasting consequences that follow them well into adulthood.
1: Fox's Madison Scarpino. Police say they recovered two guns and some drugs from the scene. The ages of those arrested range from between 12 and 21 years old. Today marks 100 days since Nancy Guthrie disappeared. Now there's a hair sample from the home that's being investigated by the FBI.
11: The hair could point law enforcement toward a potential suspect if its DNA doesn't match anyone who had reason to be in the house. They says the investigations come under fire from FBI Director Kash Patel during an appearance on the Hangout with Sean Hannity podcast. Patel said the FBI was sidelined during the crucial first days of the investigation. Patel also criticized the Pima County Sheriff's Department for using a private lab in Florida to test evidence instead of the FBI's lab in Quantico, saying it delayed the process. Sheriff Nanos responded to the comment. comments, saying that coordination with the FBI began, quote, without delay, and that decisions surrounding evidence processing were made on scene based on what he called operational needs.
1: Fox Business's Max Gordon. Younger Americans are more pessimistic than older ones about the state of the job market. That's a sudden reversal from just 3 years ago, when a Gallup poll found typically younger people are more than likely to say their local job market's good. I'm Lee Silvestre. This is Fox News.
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As I first heard this song in 1980, I remember thinking, well, this is different. But at the end of the day, it was still Billy Joel to me.

0: Oh, to me.
1: We're on to something. Or on something. Maybe a little of both. 103.5, The Rockin' Eagle.

0: You didn't have to do it like you did, but you did. Yes, you did, and I thank you. ZZ Top, covering Sam and Dave. All right, news from space. Sake news from space. The Japanese brewery called the Sai just sold a 100-milliliter bottle of sake that was brewed in space for staggering, $645,000. 100 milliliters is 3.3 ounces. So they sent rice and ingredients up to the International Space Station, where the astronauts actually oversaw the fermentation process in zero gravity. The result was that tiny amount of liquid gold that was brought back to Earth and sold here on Earth. And the brewery is already making plans to open a permanent distillery on the surface of the moon by 2050. Imagine the Amazon cost to have that thing shipped. They're not going to be doing it for free.
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2: Here's your 103.5 The Rockin' Eagle forecast. Clear skies tonight with lows around 46. Northeasterly winds 5 to 10 miles per hour. Bright sunshine expected again tomorrow. Daytime highs approaching 78. Partly cloudy skies tomorrow night. Chance of thunderstorms. Lows around 57. Weather this hour is brought to you by the Hill Bar, southeast of St. Marie and Northside Ford in Effingham. I'm meteorologist Paul Trombley. Right now, it's 70 degrees.
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0: Tom Petty and Stevie Nicks. Perfect combination there, right? From the Belladonna album. You had Leather and Lace with Don Henley on that album and Stop Dragging My Heart Around from Tom and Stevie. That one for me works a little bit better. Maybe it's that Tom Petty vocal style and the edge that you get with a Tom Petty song for sure. Nice to play that for you today.
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0: Yeah, that's a good one to wrap up the show with tonight. Buns and Roses, or Guns N' Roses in Paradise City. Hey, after being off for a few days, it's been nice hanging out here inside. It's been a blast hanging out here inside of your radio again today. I'm Dan Mitchell. I want to thank you very much for listening. Have a night.
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2: Here's your 103.5 The Rockin' Eagle forecast. Clear skies tonight with lows around 46. Northeasterly winds 5 to 10 miles per hour. Bright sunshine expected again tomorrow. Daytime highs approaching 78. Partly cloudy skies tomorrow night. Chance of thunderstorms. Lows around 57. Weather this hour is brought to you by the Hill Bar, southeast of St. Marie and Northside Ford in Effingham. I'm meteorologist Paul Trombley. Right now, it's 70 degrees.
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